Welcome inside Love & R&B with KG Smooth. Tomorrow night in the second hour of Love & R&B, it is the Monday mini concert where the theme for tomorrow is songs with a color in the title. Four songs. What four songs can you think right now that has a color in the title? Maybe there'll be one of the songs that we'll feature tomorrow night in the second hour of Love & R&B for the Monday mini concert. So put on your best pajama threads as we go to the show with Love & R&B.

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0: 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They love to go to school. Every week, I get a progress report on my kids. 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My children feel safe. They never come home and say, I don't want to go to school. They're always eager to go to Regeneration.
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It's Love and R&B with KG Smooth. I was yesterday years old when I found out that not only is Chaka Khan the incredible vocalist that she is, but one of my cousins sent me a video. I did not know that she was an expert drummer. Here's Chaka Khan on the drums.

Here's another one. Here's another one, chocolate.

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0: 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You know, we're going to be having Ship Church on the One Voyage 2026 cruise, so don't miss it. And the inspiration stage is going to be lit up with anointed voices like Jonathan McReynolds, Ja'Kalen Carr, Pastor Mike Jr. Experience. 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

0: This is Love and R&B with KG Smooth. Next hour, it's Wine Time After the Fact. I am going to continue with playing your voicemail messages from the wine time that we had last week with the girlfriend who was staying with her boyfriend, but the baby mama and the kids is staying in the other room because they're in the situation. She's in the situation and asking for money, and the girlfriend is like, I'm about to punch this girl. Give me some advice. Talk me off the ledge. Y'all had a lot of advice for her and thoughts and opinions, and I'm going to continue with those voicemail messages that you sent me on that particular wine time next hour. It's Wine Time After the Fact on Love and R&B.
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0: 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It's wine time after the fact, continuing with your voicemail messages that you left for me last Monday when we talked about the baby mama drama where the girl said that she wanted to punch the baby mama because her boyfriend let them, her and the kids, move in, and she's been asking for money and, you know, he ain't standing up. And so she was like, talk me off the ledge. Here's your voicemail messages, continuing with those at 844-2588-R&B.
1: 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My name is Riley. And yes, I think he's still seeing the baby's mama, and she should just walk away. Life is too short for stuff that's not even necessary. She should just walk away and just focus on her. Because like I said, at the end of the day, life is too short for a bunch of bull crap.
0: Thank you, Riley, for leaving that voicemail message. More of your voicemails coming up. 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

0: 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Not only does Regen work for my children, but it also works for me and my work schedule. 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My children are thriving at Regen. They love to go to school. Every week, I get a progress report on my kids. I like that all of my kids are being challenged more than they ever were before. My children feel safe. 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They're always eager to go to Regeneration.
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1: Hey, this is Gretchen from Cary, North Carolina. I wanted to call and comment with regard to the young lady's situation, wanting to punch the mother of her boyfriend's children in the face. So I think the larger issue is that the mother is apparently in financial distress. If she's asking to move in and likely asking for money to help support his children. So here's what I think the young lady should do. If she is interested in being with this man, she needs to be open to accepting that the kids might have to come and live with them, and that the father potentially helps the mom get on her feet. And that doesn't always need to be financial. There are tons of resources that he could assist with getting her connected to. But punching her in the face is not going to help. If you are struggling financially also, that's your issue, because you're not married to him. Unfortunately, he's just a boyfriend, and he has an obligation to take care of his...
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1: Yeah, man. This is Pharaoh from Texas, from Houston, Texas. Listen, man. She just need to go on and pack up and leave, bro. Because he's not making her his priority. And if she was his priority, he would be standing up for her. She wasting her time. Fighting the other girl? For what? She ain't worth it. You can get better. You can do better, sis. Move around. Get your stuff. Move around. Ain't no way in hell you need to be staying in the same crib with the baby mama. No, ma'am. You're the priority. Bye.
0: 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I got more of your voicemail messages. I had a lot to say about this particular wine time. And I've got more coming up in 6 minutes on Love and R&B.
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1: Hey, this is Preston calling from H-Town, calling from Houston. The situation with the girlfriend that's with the boyfriend, and then the boyfriend's baby mama to move in with the kids or whatever. You know, it's two ways to look at that. It can be the girlfriend and the boyfriend right now, they don't have any kids or whatever. So she could look at it as a positive. She may think he's being weak, but he could actually be showing more strength and courage. I know a young lady said earlier that they may be smashing. That may not be the case. You know, sometimes a man will do things contrary to help his kids. So he may be just trying to help the kids out. Now, I don't know the age of the kids, you know, all that kind of situation, but I could put it within the realm of possibility that he could be doing that to help his kids. But, you know, there's a whole lot of other things that's going on inside that. And she don't need to do nothing to that lady. And she should probably look into that and think about, well, you know what? If he's doing that for her, what is it going to do for me? And the question becomes, if she feels this way, why haven't they moved forward?
0: Thank you for leaving that message. Thank you all for leaving those messages. Y'all had a lot to say about that one, which tells me that y'all really like the toxic subjects for Wine Time. So let me give you what you want. Next hour, we're going to be sharing your love story. 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

It's Love It R&B with KG Smooth. I missed this because of the way the algorithm is on social media. You missed a lot of stuff. But on Wednesday, July 15th, Missy Elliott released her debut album, Super Duper Fly. So let's go through the singles. The first single being The Rain.

0: 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Not only does Regen work for my children, but it also works for me and my work schedule. 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They love to go to school. Every week, I get a progress report on my kids. 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They're always eager to go to Regeneration.
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0: 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And tonight's love story comes from BJ, and it reads,
1: "What's up, KG Smooth? We went to high school together. She was a sophomore and I was a senior. And I always found her to be mad attractive, but wasn't confident enough at the time to confront her. One of my homeboys had a younger sister who was Lauren's age, and I knew that Lauren was sleeping over his girlfriend's house one night, so I convinced my homie that we should do something that same night, knowing that it would lead to seeing Lauren. The night we hung out, it ended up being the four of us, and we really hit it off. There was clearly some kind of connection there. I thought that she was beautiful and easy to be around, and she thought that I was just an older guy with a license and would be great for her reputation. We started dating after a while, and she began to fall for me. We had been dating for 11 years and got married. Our first dance was to Jodeci's 'My Heart Belongs to You.' And Lauren, I love you. Thanks for sharing my story, BJ."
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0: This is Love and R&B with KG Smooth. 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

0: right, y'all. Rings of Honor the Morning Show is Money Monday with Janai Thornton. Is going to be giving you all your financial tips that's going to help you out.
1: And I'll be keeping you updated with the front page news. And Gary, are you going to be ready for the word of the week?
2: Yes, ma'am, honey. I'm going to be expanding your vocabulary. And, honey, you know, I'm going to also have some piping hot celebrity tea with another fabulous couleur of the day.
0: that was so unnecessary.
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0: Then come back Saturday, what? July 25th, for the one and only Mary J. Blige. And that's not all. 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

Welcome inside Love and R&B with KG Smooth. Tomorrow night in the second hour of Love and R&B, it's the Monday mini concert. The theme for tomorrow night, songs with a color in the title. That should be fun. What songs come to mind when I think of songs with color in the title? Red Light Special, TLC, let's see. Pink Cadillac, that's too fast. Chocolate Legs, Eric Benet, but wait, chocolate is not a color per se, it's a flavor. We'll see. Don't miss the Monday mini concert tomorrow in the second hour of Love and R&B.

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0: 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Let's step inside the Zendin for the Eye of the Storm Midnight Meditation. Taking a full deep breath in and a long slow exhale, allowing your eyes to gently close or having a soft gaze unless you're operating a motor vehicle. Another nice big breath in, long slow exhale, so that you begin to feel the body release. One more deep long inhale, and on the exhale, allow yourself to fully arrive in this body, into the moment, and into this breath. Now, letting go of any control of breath and simply allowing yourself to be here. Letting be all the effort it takes to bring you here and now. Letting be all the thoughts, pressures of what has yet to come, and giving yourself the gift of this moment, this time together. As you are ready, taking a moment in, turn inward, noticing, asking yourself, how am I? Now, taking a fuller, deeper breath and refocusing back. This is Love and R&B.
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0: It's Love and R&B with KG Smooth, wrapping up your Sunday fun day tonight. Tomorrow night, in the second hour of Love and R&B, it's the Monday mini concert, where the theme for tomorrow night is songs with a color in the title. So that should be pretty fun. That's going to be a lot of fun. So I'll see you there. If you are not following the show, make sure that you're following us on social media, Instagram and Facebook, at Love and R&B Show. You can follow me as well. I am at KG Smooth. Enjoy the rest of your night. I'll see you back here Monday, tomorrow night, for the vibes, the fun, the love, and R&B. Good night.
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0: May we please pause for a minute of prayer. Oh dear God, creator of the entire universe, we stop what we are doing to say thank you and to let you know that we appreciate having you in our lives. Because of our belief in you, God, our understanding of your greatness and your mercy, and most importantly, our witnessing of your awesome power and unlimited ability, we know that you can empower us to accomplish that which may appear impossible. You did not let the sea stop Moses. You parted the waters. You did not allow the wall to stop Joshua. You made the wall come tumbling down. You didn't allow the giant to stop David. And you didn't even allow death to stop Jesus, who we all know is still teaching as strong as ever. So all that we ask of you today, dear God, is to please help us to...
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1: So I was talking about therapy. I don't need therapy. Mm-hmm. I don't need to talk to no stranger about, like, what? All my stuff is wrong.
2: Mm-hmm. 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

0: Saturday, what? July 25th for the one and only Mary J. Blige. And that's not all. Heatwave, Dougie Fresh, SWV, and Trace Songz will all be hitting the stage. 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

0: 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Lettucey, Tyrese, and Nelly. 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July 25th, for the one and only Mary J. Blige. And that's not all. Heatwave, Dougie Fresh, SWV, and Trey Songz will all be hitting the stage. 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
1: 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Listen to extraordinary stories that reveal the power of love and its chilling grip. 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
2: 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They never come home and say, I don't want to go to school. 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

0: 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Every week, I get a progress report on my kids. 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My children feel safe. 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

0: 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Not only does Regen work for my children, but it also works for me and my work schedule. 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

0: May we please pause for a minute of prayer. Oh dear God, creator of the entire universe, we stop what we are doing to say thank you and to let you know that we appreciate having you in our lives. Because of our belief in you, God, our understanding of your greatness and your mercy, and most importantly, our witnessing of your awesome power and unlimited ability, we know that you can empower us to accomplish that which may appear impossible. You did not let the sea stop Moses. You parted the waters. You did not allow the wall to stop Joshua. You made the wall come tumbling down. You didn't allow the giant to stop David. And you didn't even allow death to stop Jesus, who we all know is still teaching as strong as ever. So all that we ask of you today, dear God, is to please help us to...
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2: All the time, God is good. Oh, we got Bishop Walker coming up next, y'all. But we giving God some praise this morning with Hezekiah Walker. Every praise, if you're in your car, turn your radio all the way up, y'all. 97.9 to beat, Dallas, Texas. Good morning. Good morning, D.C. Good morning, Miami. Fort Lauderdale. Here we go.

0: Where's your walker?
1: What's up, Ricky?
0: Hey, I just want to tell you something. Do you know I woke up just happy just to be alive and close in my right mind and was able to walk and put water in a cup and drink it and just happy for that?
1: Bro, that's it. Period. That's where every praise is. Period. You know, Richard, sometimes, man, we sit back, man, and we complain about everything that's wrong, and we don't just thank God for the little stuff that God does, how God keeps everything in its place, man. I was just looking up the other day, man, thinking about how God just keeps the sun in the proper axis and how God keeps the moon where it needs to be and God keeps the water in the ocean where it needs to be so it doesn't overrun the earth. In other words, the Bible says the heavens declare his glory. In other words, it means that God is keeping everything in its proper axis. And if God is doing that, you know he can keep your life and my life in its proper axis. And for that, I think we got to stop adding up our problems and we got to start counting our blessings. Sometimes we complain about all the big stuff that ain't happening. I didn't get this job. I didn't get that job. But this didn't happen and that didn't happen. When in fact, you need to learn how to thank God for the stuff you've been taking for granted. Thanking God that you're able to brush your hair with your hairbrush and not your toothbrush. Thanking God, like you know your left shoe from your right foot. Thanking God, man, that you just have breath to breathe. As a matter of fact, if you try to add up how blessed you are, I promise you, it won't be the stuff that money can buy. It'll be the stuff that money cannot buy.
0: Yeah.
1: Money can buy a bed, but it can't buy a good night's sleep. Money can buy a house, but it can't buy a home. So today, start thinking about how good God has been. And I guarantee you, you'll start giving him glory. But every praise belongs to our God.
0: Hey, Bishop, when I be walking through that ER, going to see folks, man, I get some gratitude real quick, man.
1: Bro.
0: All you got to do is look in those curtains.
1: Me.
0: And I be trying not to look, but you can't help but to look. You look through those curtains, you see those people laying there don't even know that they're in the world. And you able to even walk through there and look through the curtains. And God giving you strength and all this kind of stuff, like soap on a rag, hot water on a rag, water running,
1: right. All that kind
0: of stuff. Man, I be getting grateful for little stuff like that. And then all of these people, all of y'all out there that's going through the grief process, how you able to get up and then go and deal with customers and deal with stuff every single day while you go through your grief process and God
1: that
0: just
1: like
0: helped you.
1: Yeah, man.
0: I just thank God. Now I understand when I look back over my life. I get it now.
1: Man.
0: It makes sense now.
1: You better believe it.
0: That thing hit a certain way, man.
1: You better believe it, man. The old folks say, when I think about the goodness of Jesus and all he's done for me, my God.
0: Yes, sir. I got one for you, Bishop. Let everybody know. Thank you for that word this morning. And let everybody know how you could be reached.
1: Hey, I want everybody just to follow me right now on Instagram at JosephWalker3. JosephWalker3. And tell me one thing you are grateful for today.
0: Woo! I'm finna jump on there myself. It ain't enough time in my day to tell you what I'm grateful for. Love you, man.
1: That's right. Love you too, bro.
0: Yes, sir, y'all. Oh, man, here's Donald Lawrence right here.

church this morning, just a little bit before we go into this front page right here, y'all. Let's go. Yes, sir.

0: All right, y'all, we got to go. Y'all, I apologize. Listen, y'all better hold. Whatever it is you're going through, y'all make sure you hold on to God's unchanging hand, y'all. That's the Stewart Twins. Y'all make sure y'all download that whole album right there. I absolutely love it, y'all. I got your front page right here.
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0: All right, 15 after the hour, y'all, front page right here. Fitness, good morning.
3: Good morning, Ricky. It is Monday, July 20th. Here's what's going on in the news. The U.S. says its military mission against Iran is far from over. Energy Secretary Chris Wright says the operation will continue until its goals are met, calling it critical for peace in the Middle East and around the world. He would not say whether the U.S. plans to retaliate after two American service members were killed in an Iranian attack in Jordan, saying only that their deaths were tragic and the mission is meant to save lives in the long run. Meanwhile, U.S. Central Command says human remains have been found near the site of that attack, and officials are working to determine whether they belong to the missing service member. In a separate incident, another U.S. service member was killed in Iraq while helping destroy explosives from a downed Iranian attack drone. In other news, Ricky, the family of 18-year-old Nolan Wells will say their final goodbyes today in Ocean Springs, Mississippi. Wells disappeared during a 4th of July boating trip near Horn Island, and his body was found 2 days later. Investigators are still trying to figure out exactly what happened. They say there is no confirmed evidence of foul play. However, an autopsy result is still pending. Reverend Al Sharpton will deliver the eulogy, and a celebration of life will follow at the Jackson County Fairgrounds. Elsewhere, thousands are gathering in Chicago for the NAACP National Convention. This year's event centers on voting rights, civic participation, and inspiring the next generation of voters. Organizers have also announced a $20 million effort to help increase voter turnout before the November midterm elections. For info on these stories and more, go to RickySmileyMorningShow.com. 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
5: Ladies and gentlemen, we have a World Cup champion finally. Spain beat Argentina in extra time 1-0 or 1-0 in soccer terms, man. Guess who was greeted with boos when they announced him to the field? President Donald Trump. That doesn't surprise us, but it is what it is. Music icon Pharrell was in attendance, and they showed him on the video screen, and the commentator mistakenly called him ASAP Rocky.
3: Come on. Come on.
5: I guess we still do all look alike, man. But in all fairness, A$AP Rocky was there sitting like two rows below him, a lot with Rihanna was there as well, and Future, Jalen Brunson was there. So it was a lot of us in the building at the World Cup final. It's almost football season, ladies and gentlemen. That's all I got to say. That's all I got to say. Let's get ready. That's my quick sports report. Brigitte Tat, what you got coming up next?
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11: 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We've got some fog in the area this morning. Checking 275 and I-75 at this time. There are no delays on 74 right now. 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Indira Rogers with Traffic 100.3, Cincy's R&B Station.

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5: B-R-A-T. All right, 29 before the top of the hour. Time for the hot spot. What up, Brett?
6: What up, Ricky? Good morning, everybody. I'm your girl, Brat Tat Tat, and this is the Hot Spot, where we bring you music, movies, and more. So let's get on off into it. Well, y'all, a new residency is bringing together some of gospel's music, some gospel music's biggest names, like the Clark Sisters, Fred Hammond, Dietrich Haddon will co-headline the Legends of Gospel Vegas Residency. That is going to be awesome. Wow. It's the first of the first show of its kind and the start of a new concert series at the Virgin Hotels Las Vegas. I didn't know Virgin, that's the same people who doing the cruise, the same Virgin people. Oh, they got it popping. They got a, I didn't even know they had a hotel. Okay, that's what's up. The residency kicks off October 8th and tickets go on sale Friday, y'all. Dr. Holly Carter is the creator of the show and she says it will create gospel music's legacy and impact and continue with future concerts featuring more of gospel music's brightest stars. So that is amazing. Congratulations go out to them. Meanwhile, y'all, Alfonso Ribeiro recently spoke out on being typecast as Carlton Banks on The Fresh Prince of Bel-Air. And here's what he said about playing the character Carlton during an appearance on the Byron Scott Fast Break podcast.
7: I've spent most of my life wanting people to not see me as that character. Growing up, I'd done so many things before that, that it was hard for me to all of a sudden be like, hey, you're this corny, almost white kid, you know, but you're black. And I was like, I spent my whole life after that just going, please recognize me from something else. It was always such a hard thing then, right, for me to understand that, like, wait a minute, I did something so well that they're never letting me act anymore because I was only that character. But now that I've gotten older, I was fortunate enough to make other people happy. Their happiness is what makes them go, Carlton, right? Yeah, do the dance, yes, right? Yeah. Like,
6: right. You know what? And every time I see him, I want to say that. Carlton, do the dance. But Steve Urkel, what's his real name? Jaleel White?
2: Uh-huh. Right.
6: He said the same thing, and I remember Arnold from Different Strokes. Arnold, what's his real name? Gary Coleman. Yep. I don't know him from that. Like, so that's sad, but that is so true. We fall in love with the character, and that is who they are. And unfortunately, it's hard for them to, like, get jobs and stuff after that because people only see them as that character. So,
8: yeah, Jaleel White definitely got typecast.
6: Oh, my God. He no matter what he do for the rest of his life, he's going to be Steve Urkel.
8: Yep.
6: Oh, yep. My goodness. All right, y'all, we're going to wrap up the hot spot on that note. But if you miss any part of the show, make sure you check it out on the Ricky Smiley Morning Show podcast, available wherever you get your podcasts. And you can catch me on my social media at So Brett. Coming up next, y'all, we got Rock T with that joke of the day. Lord have mercy. That's next right here on the Ricky Smiley Morning Show.
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1: All right, y'all, before y'all run late to work again, let's take a look at this Cincinnati traffic.
2: 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We've got some fog in the area this morning. Checking 275 and I-75 at this time. There are no delays on 74 right now. We're trouble-free. 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Indira Rogers with traffic, 100.3 Cincy's R&B station.
1: All right, y'all, ladies and gentlemen, it's about that time. Ah. Oh, man, Rock Team! Joke of the day!
3: Yes,
1: all right, come on with it.
3: What's the difference between a sock and a camera?
1: What is the difference?
3: A sock takes five toes. A camera takes four toes.
4: I like that one. Think about it. I like that.
1: Look, Darryl, I ain't even laughing at that one.
5: Come on, dog.
1: Huh?
3: A sock takes five toes.
6: No. Let's say it again.
3: And a camera takes four toes.
1: Huh? Leave me alone. Nope.
4: That was a winner, Rock.
3: Come on, man.
1: No, it was not.
3: Oh, man.
1: It was not. A third grader, a second grader. Somebody with no brain.
3: Take me on the road, Rick. Take me on the road.
1: No, bro. No. Hell no.
3: Let me open up, dog.
1: No, dog. No, we're trying to get our ticket sales up, not down. Gary, what you got coming up next?
7: Coming up, we can name

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6: And you know this, man?
7: All right, y'all, it's time to expand your vocabulary with the Word of the Week. Now, Gary, don't embarrass us, all right? We just want to know this Monday morning, what word will you be expanding our vocabulary with this week?
8: Well, this week's word is very simple and easy. I mean, you just break it down in syllables. The word for the week, yeah, is dichotomy.
9: Oh.
8: Yep.
9: Nope.
7: Wait a minute.
8: No, sir.
9: I can see how you can make that enunciation mistake. But look at how it's broken down.
7: Say it again. What's the word again, girl?
8: Dichotomy.
9: No.
0: Sir.
8: D-I-C, hot, H-O-T-L-M-Y, otomy.
9: I think the first three letters got you excited, but look at the breakdown, the actual breakdown of the word.
10: Don't say what you just said and otomy together. Just don't. Just try harder, Gary. You got this.
9: Look at the breakdown of the word.
7: You're doing your drip for today with confidence.
0: Yeah.
8: Dichotomy.
0: Did say it with confidence. Look at there, though.
7: Okay. The word is a noun.
8: Yeah.
7: And pronounce it. Look at the how this broke down.
8: Huh? Yeah. Dichotomy.
9: There you go.
8: Please put it together. Dichotomy.
7: You went from dick to dyke.
0: I know. It's too much. It's really
10: the dyke out of you.
0: Too early for this.
10: Hopefully.
9: And
10: the other one, not you.
0: What has happened?
7: This is a bad Monday. We apologize to all the listeners out there. We did not want to start this Monday off like this. Gary, be kind and give the definition to the listeners out there that's supporting you.
8: The definition is a division or contrast between two things that are represented as being
11: true. The Ricky Smiley Morning Show.
0: What the hell?

0: 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Sprite.
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20: 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Y'all behaving on these roads today? 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
21: 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We've got some fog in the area this morning, checking 275 and I-75 at this time. There are no delays on 74 right now. 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Indira Rogers with traffic, 100.3 Cincy's R&B station.
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0: Hey, Ron. Not a doo-doo parade. 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
1: A silverback gorilla booty.
0: Oh, my goodness. Gary.
1: Coming up next, y'all, we're telling you what's going on with Will Smith, honey. So,

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4: All right, so Rich Mountain Morning Show, 5 minutes after the hour. Gary has the T and the color of the day. Gary, good morning.
5: Good morning, Ricky. Good morning, America. Good morning to you. It's Monday. A beautiful, beautiful day in the neighborhood. And here's what's happening in celebrity news. They say, honey, hide your cheeks and protect your clippers. They say, because Will Smith, Sidney took his close friend, and Big Willie tells y'all, just completely broke the internet, y'all, with the ultimate jaw-dropping hair transformation. Now, according to MTL, they have the exclusive, y'all, honey, stunning receipts, and y'all, they're saying that the 57-year-old Oscar winner has officially, y'all, debuted a completely shaven, mirror bald head, y'all, while living his absolute best billionaire life, y'all, in Europe. Now they're saying Will popped up, honey, over the weekend at the ultra exclusive E1 Series Monaco Grand Prix, looking incredibly, y'all, relaxed on a luxury yacht side by side by Prince Albert II and NBA champion, y'all, Kyle Kuzma. They said, but instead of looking at his chic crochet cardigan or his Westbrook Wasting Team fans, they said fans couldn't take their eyes, y'all, off of his freshly polished dome. For decades, y'all, they're saying the man in black, honey, icon has rocked his signature closely cropped fade, but they're saying, honey, he has officially taken it down, y'all, to smooth skin. Isn't that beautiful, y'all?
4: I think it's time to let it go.
6: Ain't nothing wrong with that.
5: Yeah, but I mean, did you think his wife made him do that? Because I don't think, I never could see Will going bald headed like that. I mean, his head is just completely bald. And people are saying, you know, honey, did Miss Jada do it? You know, Miss Jada run things, honey.
7: I'm sure everything he does is what he want to do. I'm sure it's, I don't think
4: you
7: she
4: think
7: made
4: so?
7: Him.
4: He might be getting ready for a role in the movie.
7: I think he wanted to. Mm. That's true too, Ricky.
5: Yeah. You think he wanted to slap Chris Rock?
7: Yeah, that's why he did it.
5: Oh.
4: Okay. You know, bald head make you look tougher, too. Because, see, if you're going to choose to fight somebody with a fade or a bald head, you ain't going to fight the bald head, dude. Bald head, they don't care.
7: Really?
4: Bald head, dude, whip your ass. But if they got a fade, you might go win that fight.
8: Oh, my God. Is that how y'all think?
7: Oh, my God.
4: Yeah, you don't want to smoke for a bald head. Same thing with women, you know. Who you going to fight? A chick with some dookie braids or a bald head chick? Which one you going to fight? You can grab them braids and slang them.
5: Exactly.
4: But if she bald head, man, she's going to keep slipping out of that headlock.
6: Bald head, scattered way.
7: Ain't got no fan bag.
5: Well, honey, congratulations to Will and his new bald head.
7: Yes.
5: All right, moving on in other celebrity news, y'all. Stephen Curry and his beautiful wife, Miss Aisha Curry, they hit the red carpet together recently, honey, at the ESPY, and they said it's the first time the pair has attended, y'all, the award ceremony together since 2022. Mm-hmm. Now, they say, while on the carpet, an expert knows, y'all, the Aisha, honey, doing something to let everyone know that Steph, honey, may be the basketball superstar, but she runs the house, baby.
7: No.
5: Yes, honey. Now, according to a body language expert, they say she has appeared, y'all, in the media for more than 2 decades and offered her expertise, honey, for Big Brothers, Little Brothers, Elle Magazine, and Talk Sports Magazine, honey, to talk to you. Now, they say, speaking on behalf of Casino.org, Harnig, y'all, told Showbiz Chief, she that Aisha runs the show, honey, in the Curry household. The sizzling red carpet, honey, post presents one very obvious clue, which let us know that there's only one leader in that house, honey. The one they saying is showing up is her. It says, as Aisha stands with her back straight, baby, her head held high and arms behind her back, she exudes confidence and authority. Now they say she's letting, honey, she's at least learning, leaning towards, honey, anyone projecting, y'all, the image of someone who stands firmly on her own. Now they say, honey, not her husband. No, they say Steph, honey. They say he subtly leans towards Aisha, honey, suggests that he naturally looks to her for comfort and support. Interestingly, they say Steph's arm is hiding behind Aisha. They say encircling her waist. Yeah. In secret, they say he supports her and she supports him. They say, honey, this is a girl run the house. And most women do run their house. They say men, just because he's a sports player or whatever, and, you know, doing whatever he does, she runs the house, honey, and he takes care of her and does what he does, which I think most men should do, but most men don't do. Most men don't run their houses or whatever, honey. They let the wife run the house and stuff and the money.
4: That's
5: as well.
4: Fine.
5: Because women are much better.
4: The house?
5: Huh?
4: We don't mind you running the house. Don't a man want to run the house, but being head of household is a different thing.
5: Well, what does it mean?
4: Being head of household don't mean you have to run the house.
7: They're different. Like, yeah. Like, can you imagine you, Gary, trying to keep up with a kid, a child's schedule, washing? I mean, I'm saying it's
4: right.
7: It's a whole different thing. Women run the household.
0: Yeah, that's their job.
5: No, that's not. I mean, yeah, that's their job. But still, the man's supposed to work and provide and give the money. And
7: well, that's okay. That's right.
0: That's being the head of the household.
4: Right.
5: Yeah. Well, most men don't be the head of the household. Most men
4: like your dad. Your dad went out and worked. Mm-hmm. You know what I'm saying? Your mom stayed at home. She took care of y'all. Your dad made sure all y'all were straight.
5: Yeah. That's what they're supposed to do.
7: Right.
5: But they're trying to make like it's a big thing, like, if, you know, he's weak or whatever, and she runs the house and stuff. And I think it's an equal thing.
4: So I think what you're talking about, you have your alpha males and you have your beta males. So you might be trying, which what I think you're trying to say is they might think that he's a beta male.
5: Now, what's a beta male?
0: Yeah, she runs him.
4: Yeah.
5: Yeah. No, they're trying to make
4: he still that. He still runs, you know, it's the income for the household, but. As old people, as your mom and dad would say, he might be what old people would say, henpecked. You know what that means?
5: Yeah. Oh, yeah. Now I know what henpecked is.
4: Now remember, that's what they're talking about.
5: Oh.
4: So, that's what my granddaddy said all the time. He's henpecked.
5: Yeah. So Special K and Rock T, y'all henpecked?
0: Not at all, man.
7: I
0: got a great teammate in Crystal. Yeah.
7: Great teammates.
1: Yeah.
5: Yeah, well.
1: Nobody has that problem over here.
5: Really? Yeah. So you henpecked Brad?
0: Yep.
1: Absolutely not. I love my wife, though. I will do any and everything she asks
0: me. Come on, Brad. Come on.
1: And vice versa. Mm-hmm. So I guess we both henpecked, if that's what you want to call it.
5: Mm-hmm. Yep. So you see, they at least Brad acknowledge it.
0: What's your point, Gary?
5: Please. The color today, honey. I know what time it is.
7: Sha-la-la.
5: Yes, Lord. Yes, Lord. Sha-la-la, honey. That's right. The color today is one of my favorite colors. My color today is magenta. On the high end, you say magenta, and on the low end, you say beautiful purple. That's your color for today.
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11: 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We're

0: 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I want to see y'all out there with that early morning energy. Come and turn up with us on the square.
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0: Then come back Saturday, July 25th, for the one and only Mary J. Blige. And that's not all. Heatwave, Dougie Fresh, SWV, and Trace Songz will all be hitting the stage. 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
4: Let's see who out here blocking lanes this morning. Traffic time, let's go.
5: 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There's a disabled vehicle on 275 West on the ramp to Mill Pike. 75 and 275 is flowing freely on

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0: calling from Louisiana. Wake up, wake up, wake up.
1: Yeah, this is Lonzo. I'm calling to wake up Black Tony, man. I'm over here on the West End. Somebody tell Black Tony to wake up, man. Come over.
2: My name is April. I'm calling from Cleveland, Ohio. I like to wake up all 11 of my grandkids. Love y'all.
3: Good morning, Ricky. This is Chantella Brown from Hemet, Louisiana. I would like to wake up my beautiful 79-year-old mother and all of my siblings. Wake up. Come on.
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0: What up, Jeff?
1: Hey, good morning, Rick. Good morning, everybody. Good to be with y'all this Monday morning. Today, you all, many of you know that the family of 18-year-old Nolan Wells is going to gather in Ocean Springs, Mississippi to celebrate his life. As many of you know, he disappeared during the 4th of July trip to Horn Island, and his body was found 2 days later. The questions surrounding his death remain unanswered, and his loved ones prepare to lay him to rest. I think there are a few things that we still have to remember, as this is far from over. A lot of people have acted online as though the case has already been solved. It has not. The official autopsy and toxicology results have not been released. The family's independent autopsy is still pending. Authorities continue to investigate, and once the investigation is complete, the findings are expected to be presented to the grand jury. The family and investigators have also agreed to jointly examine Nolan's cell phone as they continue searching for answers. The FBI has recently gotten involved, as there have been a level of threats to some involved. And what's even more concerning, Rick, over the weekend, Nolan's mother revealed that someone actually mailed hate mail to their home. Not only mailed hate mail to the home, but mailed it with a return address. Like, how insane do you have to be? The family trying to bury their son now has to deal with attacks simply because they're asking questions. Meanwhile, people connected to the case are receiving threats in a way that also kind of shifts the focus from what the investigation needs to be, and creating more confusion. So it's just difficult, man. And so today, I think the family is asking, and those who love him are asking, that today should really be about Nolan. His mother said something that really stayed with me, Rick, and that was that he wouldn't want us sitting around crying. And so today, the family, they're choosing celebration. Friends, teammates, coaches, and loved ones are going to gather not just for a funeral service, but really afterwards for a celebration of his life. Reverend Al is going to officiate. Tyler Perry helped cover the funeral expenses. Many of you know Colin Kaepernick helped provide funding for an independent autopsy. It's one of the blessings is that our community is circling around this family. This brother had dreams. He had aspirations. He had goals, and all of that was cut short. And so our prayers are with the family today. Our prayers are with his friends, his real friends, his teammates, the people who loved him before this story happened. He deserves dignity, and his family deserves answers. And all of us, hopefully, will have the patience to let the real facts and not rumors lead us to whatever the truth is, and hopefully whatever justice is for his family. So we pray for them today, Rick.
2: What justice when the FBI and everything from Donald Trump on down? What justice? Not for him, not doing this administration. You know, I don't know why they getting involved. Get involved with to help the locals. Right. Say, hey, nothing happened to him.
1: Yes,
2: absolutely not.
1: To shift focus, actually from the investigation to others in the community who are claiming to receive threats, when you still haven't had any real evidence explained about what happened to this baby.
2: Yeah, so it's the same justice that served Emmett Till, and you know what would really be nice, what would really bless me, to see Mississippi State University football team and Ole Miss football team and all the players and stuff start to stand up like Kareem Abdul-Jabbar and Muhammad Ali them did back in the day. You know, put their at risk. Put their livelihoods at risk and their safety at risk for a cause. And, you know, if we don't stand together, we're going to fall. And I'm telling
1: you, man. There's so much more to come, Rick, and I hope that happens.
2: I hope so,
1: too. I really do. Y'all hit me at Jeff's Nation. Let me know how you're feeling, what you're thinking. Love you, Rick. Appreciate you so much. Y'all take care now.
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6: 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Keep doing your thing, boy.
1: All right, y'all checking them off. It's going down with y'all lying on the ones and twos. 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

0: Weekend Longman, and of course, hit me up on the gram at J-A-H Lion Sound.
1: J-A-H Lion Sound. Hey, man, John, appreciate you, man. Thank you for everything that you do, big dog.
0: My pleasure, man. You done now.
1: Yes, sir. Let's go to the phone. Rick is my the morning show. You are contestant number five.
2: But, you know, let me tell you something what's really crazy right now.
1: Damn.
2: But let me tell you something what's really crazy right now. You ain't going to believe it, boy. This is so crazy right now. Whew. I'm talking about this so crazy right now.
1: How crazy can it be?
2: And people, folks need to listen to this, y'all, because you need to be careful when you out here buying stuff, y'all. Folks, I don't think people even know about this, boy. Shout out, I had bought a watch yesterday, because, you know, I don't never wear no watch. Yeah. And my sister told me, she said, boy, you need to wear a watch. You're a grown man. You need to wear a watch so you can be on time to go to work and stuff like that.
1: Yeah.
2: Shout out, I bought that watch yesterday morning. But it say, it's the watch. You got to pay attention, so you got to look at the back of your watch and see where the watch made at. My watch said made in China, shout.
1: Yeah.
2: My watch on China time, shout. My watch says 7:48 p.m. So it's tonight.
1: What?
2: Because I look at the watch, shout. It says 7:48 p.m. tonight. So I'm thinking I'm gonna go to bed early so I could be on time for the morning.
1: Yeah.
2: But I'm like, why is daytime outside? So I had my soup. I said, quick, why is daytime outside and it say 7:48 at night? And she looked at it and she's like, you on China time. You're not on United States time. You on China time because you ain't fix your watch to be on United States time. So I'm throwing off. I'm thinking it's tonight.
1: What time is it now?
2: Hold on.
0: He might be telling the truth, and no. China is 12 hours ahead.
2: So. Yeah, it's 7:50 tonight, Sean. So I'm going to go to bed so I can get a good night's sleep for tomorrow.
3: Wait a minute. Wait a minute.
4: Hold on.
3: So did you buy the watch in China or did you buy it in the United States?
2: No, I bought it in alone. But it was on China time, but China time got me thrown off, Sean. Because it said made in China.
1: Wait a minute, say what?
2: It said made in China, so they got it on Chinatown. I think it's a conspiracy.
1: But what part threw you off, though?
2: Because it said 7:47 p.m.
1: Right.
2: When I woke up, it said 7:47 p.m. I said, oh, man, it's tonight already. But it's tonight in China. It's tonight in China. It's not tonight in Atlanta, because in Atlanta, the sun up.
1: Okay, but was your rest interrupted? That's what I'm saying.
2: Yeah, I woke up because my alarm woke me up, but I looked at the watch instead of, and I said, oh, boy, it's tonight. So I said, I got to get a good night's sleep so I can be on time tomorrow.
5: But you still in Atlanta, though, so it's morning time.
2: Yeah. So I see y'all tomorrow then.
1: Wait a minute. So what happened? Wait a minute. Hold on. So, wait a minute. What I'm trying to ask, Alfreda, so when in the morning come, what time
2: I don't know what happened to the day, sir. Today just disappeared. I don't know what happened to the day, sir.
3: They just getting today, started.
2: Yeah, it did get started, but in my mind, it's tonight. So I'm going to go off of that. Okay. And I'll see y'all in the morning because I'm going to get a good night of sleep.
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24: 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On 71, 75 South at Kyle's Lane, you have a disabled vehicle on the shoulder with no accidents at this time. 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
28: I met a rapper named Waka Flocka Flame. You know, Waka Flocka. Now, you notice, I don't cuss. I'm one of the clean comedians. I don't cuss. I'm old school, and I did it on television. That's all I studied for television. I had to do it clean, so I don't cuss. But I want to cuss. I want to cuss so badly, so I just want to cuss so badly. So you have no, I just want to cuss. And when I met Waka Flocka Flame, I said, you know, Waka Flocka. Waka Flocka, it ain't cussing, but it's close, ain't it? Waka Flocka. I was at church Sunday. The preacher walked up in the pulpit. I said, look at this Waka Flocka. He's going to be up there for 35 Waka Flocka minutes. Look at him.
1: 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Strong George Wallace. All right, Gary, what you got coming up next?
29: 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We're going to talk about that gate next with the Smiley Morning Show.

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5: All right, 6 minutes after the hour, Gary has the tea and the color of the day. Gary, good morning.
6: Good morning, Ricky. Good morning, America. Good morning to you. It's Monday.
5: Speak
6: a beautiful day.
5: Speak loud into the mic, Gary.
6: Speak loud in the mic. Okay, because they were saying I was too loud. But here's what's happening, Ricky, in celebrity news, y'all. Police said, y'all, that a 63-year-old man, honey, appeared to be

0: beautiful mansion. Now, they're saying, y'all, honey, they're saying the closed mechanic driveway gates, it was closed or whatever. They said the report said that the crash, honey, caused significant damage. Now, the man, y'all, was arrested and taken to Stony Brook Hospital, y'all, for evaluation after he complained of pain. His vehicle, y'all, was definitely impounded. Now, a police source told Page Six, y'all, that the man has no criminal history and seemed confused at the scene and after the arrest. They said he did not make any threats or mention names of the residents. They said it could have just been, y'all, a chance that he picked the house, honey, if he was having a medical issue, y'all, which was so sad, honey. And they say poor Blue Ivan the property was running all over the place, terrified, honey, when somebody hit that gate. Now, the officer said, y'all, the man, honey, stopped at another home down the road and asked for a woman, y'all. Oh, my God. When told, this is strange. They said, when told she didn't live there, they said he drove on. Now, the homeowner said the man seemed confused. Now, they're saying that Beyonce and Jay-Z, they purchased the home back in 2017 for only $26 million, y'all. So, let's keep all parties dipped up in prayer. Hopefully, this man was confused, because if he was asking for another woman, he probably meant Beyonce. He probably was looking for Beyonce, honey, and went to the wrong house, and then he wind up going to Beyonce's house, honey, and tore the gate down or whatever, trying to get in or whatever. But nevertheless, you never know, Ricky. He could have.
1: He was looking for Beyonce. He knew who he was looking for, right?
0: No, he didn't know. They say he went to another woman's house first, honey. Probably went to Solange's house. I don't know. And then, honey, he wound up going on to Beyonce's house, honey, tearing down her gate or whatever. They said that house was only $26 million or so. That means, you know, the gate probably, you know, got damaged a little bit, but I'm sure they're going to get it fixed the same day. So let's keep our parties lifted up.
2: Who in the hell left the gate open?
0: Ain't that something sad, honey? I feel so bad for that poor man, honey. Lord have mercy. And they took him to jail, too. Oh, Lord. Anyway. All right. Moving on. With other celebrity news, y'all. Okay, honey. This Jennifer Hudson sang the national anthem. Let me tell y'all something right now. They say white people are sick of you black people singing the national anthem and screaming. Now, they just talked about Pat LaBelle last week from screaming the national anthem. Now, honey, Jennifer Hudson sang, honey, the other night. And people are sick of it. At least people of non-color are sick of it. And here's what they said, how it sounds.

0: to me? She
1: cut off at the wrong. When Whitney Houston did it, she sang it all the way. She hit that note all the way
2: through. Nobody is Whitney, Gary.
1: Well, then, well, don't sing it then. You can't sing it like Whitney.
0: No, that's why white people upset, honey. Keep getting it switched around. No, you said something about screaming at first night, yes. But she sounded like Whitney.
1: She tried to sound like Whitney when she was hitting that note when she was screaming.
3: That was the Whitney version of it on the last
0: part. That was the Whitney version, but she hit that note perfectly. Sure it was did. The right note in every aspect of notes. Yes.
1: They said Whitney channeled her, honey, and said, girl.
0: Whitney channeled her. Whitney channeled her. Whitney did it
1: first. In her ear, honey. Whitney said, girl, that's not the right note, honey.
0: Oh, no. So, that was the right
3: note. It was the right note.
2: Amazing.
1: How y'all gonna say it? Did y'all not?
3: We're musicians.
1: I don't cut.
0: Well, you don't know the right note.
1: She cut off, honey, at the end when she's putting for the land of the free.
0: See, that's why you don't know right there.
3: We're musicians. She did hit the right note.
0: She did.
1: Well, I tell you what, honey, her Caucasian counterparts are angry. They say they're sick of black people screaming when they do these doggone songs.
3: They're sick of black people existing. Words.
1: Well, you know, you can't be adding on to these songs to the national anthem, honey.
0: She said the exact right words.
1: Mm-mm. Well, I
0: said all the words.
2: More importantly, why can't we sing America the Beautiful instead of making that our national song? Why can't we have a different song?
3: And after he didn't do all this when Macy Gray sung it. Listen to that.

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1: On the land.
2: On the land.
1: Of the free.
2: Of the free.
1: And the home of the brave.
2: We're being nice to the lizard. We didn't play the Carl Lewis version, but that's okay.
3: Uh-oh.
4: Man.
2: And the lane. That's my favorite part. And the lane.
5: For the ramparts we watched, we're so gallantly streaming.
2: Carl Lewis. Here go, Gary. Here go, Gary.
5: And the rockets.
2: Here it is. Right there. See what I'm saying? That's good. Right there. You see how he did that, Gary?
3: Yeah. Yeah, baby.
4: And I always
3: know I'm throwing bricks at it.
2: Man, Carl Lewis.
4: That's the best part. Yes, he got to the end.
2: Yeah.
3: Making it through just ain't enough, honey. Miss Macy Gray did the best performance, honey. I love it, honey.
4: Yeah.
3: Yes, baby. Miss Macy sound like a cat, honey.
2: Not a cat. Man, go and give us a come on, man.
3: Y'all know what time it is.
2: Well,
3: yes, it is basic girl singing.
4: Yeah, it is Monday morning. What is going on with y'all?
2: That's about to Brett, stop.
3: But come on today, yeah, it's magenta. On the high end, you say magenta, and on the low end, you say beautiful purple. There you go.
2: Boy, y'all going to hell. Y'all giving up a Gary with the team. Listen, coming up next, man, here's a friendship question that is driving everybody crazy. Now, if you caught your best friend's partner cheating, would you tell or would you stay out of it? Now, some people say real friends speak up, but we want to know, what do you think? So let's talk about it. If you caught your best friend's partner cheating, would you tell or would you stay out of it? Hit us up at 866-9-R-I-C-K-E-Y. 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
2: All right, Cincinnati, buckle up. Literally. All right, let's take a peek at the traffic.
3: 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There's slow traffic on 75 North between Norwood Lateral and Ronald Reagan, and southbound on 75 between Galbraith and Paddock. It is slow there as well, but no accidents along that stretch. 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
2: All right, 26 minutes after the hour, y'all. All right, y'all, it's about to be an argument in the studio right now. Now, the internet is going back and forth after a post went viral over the weekend. So if you caught your friend's husband, wife, boyfriend, or girlfriend cheating, would you tell them? Sounds right. like an easy answer.
0: Okay.
2: But once people started talking about it, you know, it got a lot more complicated, right? So, Brett, what people are saying?
0: Man, Ricky, people are right split like down the middle. One side says, if that's your real friend, you got to tell him immediately. They believe royalty means protecting your friend, even if the truth hurts. But the other side says, mind your business. They say relationships are complicated, and if you tell, that could backfire. Because if your friend decides to stay with that person, you could end up being the one that that they resent for bringing the bad news to them.
16: Yeah, and Brad, here is where it gets tricky. Some people say the loyalty means speaking up immediately, like you said. Others say they'd only tell their friend if they personally saw it happen with their own eyes. So some would only reveal it if they had receipts, pictures, video, or undeniable proof before making that accusation that could destroy a relationship, a friendship, whatever. Because if you're wrong, now you got a whole different situation.
0: Exactly. And some people are afraid of being labeled messy or accused of trying to break people up. So even if the people are saying, if my friend didn't ask me, I'm staying out of it.
17: Mm. Well, my thing is this. I see a little difference, though.
2: What you see?
17: I mean, because now if you're my friend, and I should be able to tell you, first of all, you should know your friend. You should know that I'd be able to say, girl, don't say nothing.
16: Oh, that part. You know, yes,
17: don't
16: scary.
17: Say nothing. Yes. And, you know, and I'm going to tell you, honey, what I saw and what I heard. Now I'm telling you everything because I think you need to know, because my thing is I would want to know.
0: Right.
17: So don't have me sitting up here looking like a damn fool. I'm smiling all up here, honey. Leroy face, honey. And Leroy baby, be the wrong
2: slave.
17: No, sir. So, no.

0: So, honey, I'm telling you, sorry.
1: Can you update your names from Lenore to Jonathan?
2: Yeah.
1: Can you at least come to the 90s and just say Jonathan? Leroy is so early 70s and 60s.
3: Leroy's his fame.
1: Lamont. You know what I'm saying? Or come to 2000, Martez.
0: Oh, yeah, Marquez.
1: Say Marquavius or Jonathan.
0: Okay. Well, we'll see, honey. Those names could come if I could update them.
1: sound like somebody that was an extra on Shaft. See, this is where it gets tough now. We all seen situations where somebody tell their friend, then 2 weeks later, the couple is back together. Mm-hmm. We all see that. And now the person who told is the bad guy. All of a sudden, you get demonized. So this morning, we want to know if you caught your friend, partner cheating, would you tell them? Or would you stay out of it? 866-9-RICKY, 866-9-R-I-C-K-E-Y. What are your thoughts on this, Brett?
3: Well, I feel the same way as Gary. I would tell them, but the only problem with that is when they and a person get together and they make up, they going to say, well, who told you that? Mm-hmm. And then it's going to come out that it was Gary. And then you're going to not be talked to no more. So
0: exactly. That's
3: the chance you're going to take by telling them, regardless to what they say.
1: Yeah, so that's what I was going to ask. Do you take a chance? Like, okay, now, if I tell them, I know I'm about to put our friendship at risk, they might not be speaking to me no more. But or do you say, hey, I know you might not talk to me anymore if y'all decide to get back together?
3: Right.
1: But would you like to know something? I know something that I think you should know, but I just know that this is conversation is about to put our friendship at risk. And or would you like me to mind my business?
3: Right.
2: Well, because you said that, now I want to know.
3: Now I want to know even more.
4: And here's the other side. Think about how your friend's going to feel when they say, wait, you knew and you didn't tell me?
3: That part.
4: No, I got to tell. I'm telling.
3: Yeah.
4: I don't care. You don't ever have to be my friend again because I want you to tell me.
3: Yeah, because if you don't be my friend anymore, then you were my friend in the first place.
4: That part.
1: Yeah. But some of y'all some of them already be knowing. Like, her hair wasn't mashed down in the back when she left.
4: But that's fine. If
1: when your hair mashed down to you. When your hair mashed down so bad till you can see the scalp.
3: What happened? Oh my God.
2: That's mashed down, dog.
3: You stupid.
1: What the hell?
2: Have you ever had a friend come to you after you broke up with somebody and they say, man, I've been wanting to tell you, but I just.
3: Oh, I hate that.
4: Well, I wish I would. Well, why didn't you? That's why I would just tell. Yeah. You gotta just tell.
3: I ain't with them no more.
1: Mm-mm. Yeah.
4: Because you're not my friend if you don't tell me.
3: Exactly.
1: Right. Right, well, I had to walk a girl to the mirror and take another mirror and show her where the back of her hair was mashed down. to the point where I said, you didn't do your hair like that. Why the back of your hair mashed down to the point where you can really see the scalp? Like,
4: sir.
1: If you didn't see the scalp, that means he will ooh,
4: Mr. Smiley.
1: He will ooh, ooh.
4: Sir. Ricky Smiley. No, sir.
1: Gary, I'm sorry.
0: Oh, yeah, stop.
1: Also, yeah, we're gonna go to the phone, but
4: oh my God.
1: Then you get on the internet, take a picture, put it on the internet. Now you got sponsorship by Kaleidoscope.
2: The first flat top.
1: Yeah, now you got a hair grease sponsor. All right, Ricky, let's go to the phone. Good morning.
5: Well, I'm Tammy from Orlando. And no, I would not tell because I have friends that have been arrested for me telling them information like that. So no, that secret will have to be with me until they figure that out.
6: Hi, my name is Ronique and I'm from Texas. I would stay out of it. I learned my lesson from it. I made a mistake and told my friend that her lover, which she complained about all the time, how much she was in love, was cheating. And she got mad at me and left me, and we haven't been friends since, so no.
7: Hey, Ricky, it's Lucky Lisa. Normally, I would just mind my business, but if I find out that my best friend knew that my man was cheating on me and didn't tell me, she wouldn't be my best friend anymore.
8: Hi, my name is Gabrielle, Clarence, Alabama. I've done that. It backfired in my face. And so I just stay out of it, especially when you're single. Just stay out of it.
1: Man, I was living in an apartment complex, and I saw it go on almost every night. Yeah. The good dude was a friend of mine, was in the military. And old girl had a dude was coming through there every night. every night.
4: Did you tell?
1: And me and my neighbor went up there to have a talk with him, and we got the nerve. We talked about it for weeks. We got the nerve because the dude we went to high school together. He's a fireman. What up, boy? I know you listen to the show. He know like me and him talked about it. He was my high school teammate. We walked up there. We got the nerve. Got our nerves up. And my boy George Fleming lived down in apartment number 6, and my boy lived in apartment number 8. I was living in apartment number 1. And boy, we went up the damn steps and to knock on the door, and our boy, and he was not home. And then we just didn't have the nerves after that, but we sure was finna tell him, man. That boy, I'm talking about, that was strife. I'll never forget that.
3: Mm. Oof.
1: I'll never forget that. And the dude was real nice, worked hard, taking care of his family, you know, just kind of like on the nerdy side a little bit, and right. just real easy going or whatever.
4: Don't you think it's different with guys? I think it's kind of different with guys. Like, you know how y'all didn't go back and tell him? Girls would have been like, hey, I'm telling, I don't care. I think it's different with guys.
1: And back then, it wasn't no phone. What, you going to go out there with a Polaroid and take a picture?
2: You know what I'm saying? Gotta weigh that bad.
1: It wasn't no phones. It wasn't no AI. Yeah. It wasn't no you can video. It wasn't no ring camera.
4: Yeah.
1: You know what I'm saying? You ain't have no backup. Like, if you catch a dude at the door, would you run your ass out there with your drawers on with a Polaroid to take a picture? Because this was in the 90s.
0: Yeah.
1: Or whatever. Man. Boy, there's a lot went on in that apartment complex. Boy, some crimes committed. I was part of a crime that was committed. I have to tell y'all about that one day. Are we taking more phone calls on the other side? All right, we'll be taking more of your phone calls. Y'all get out of 866-9-RICKY, 866-9-RICKEY. 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
9: All right, now let's see what y'all are doing in these Cincinnati streets. Who out there holding up traffic?
10: Good morning. 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There's a disabled vehicle over to the right shoulder. You could see delays in the area. 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Indira Rogers with traffic on 100.3 Cincy's R&B station.
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0: 12 before the top of the hour. Listen, this morning we're in the studio arguing about this one right here. If you caught your friend, partner cheating, would you tell them or would you, you know, kind of take that secret to your grave? Hit us up at 866-9-R-I-C-K-E-Y. 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Good morning.
1: Yes, it's Fred from Orlando, and no, I would not stay out of it. In fact, I would confront it, and I think that's what we need to do.
2: I would tell her, I'm from Greenville, South Carolina, I would definitely tell her that he's cheating on her.
3: Cassandra from St. Louis, I'm going to say something to him, and I most definitely will say something to my best friend. If she decided to stay, then I got two or three brother-in-laws. That's just how it's going to be.
4: Is Steven, I'm calling from Orlando. If I caught my best friend's partner cheating, I'd definitely tell my best friend. You stay loyal to your friend. I would let him know.
5: Hi, my name is Allie Dixon. I'm calling from St. Louis. And I would absolutely tell my friend because I'm not going to compromise my morals and my integrity just because she's going to stop talking to me. It is what it is.
6: I'll tell them. Matter of fact, I'm about to FaceTime them right then and there just so they can see it live in action. That's a crazy question. Who would it tell? Unless you're trying to get at the girl or get at the dude on like some slick stuff and you do that, you're really not his friend. So hell yeah, are you going to tell?
0: Yeah.
7: Exactly. Are you going to tell? Yeah.
0: And when you FaceTime, you make sure you be hiding in some bushes and zoom in on the back of her hair. He said, look, dog, look at her hair, dog. How was her hair when she left the house?
8: It ain't flat, dog.
0: Yeah, look at that scalp. Zoom in on the scalp.
8: Yes, sir. Oh, man.
0: Yeah, that is crazy. I appreciate that St. Louis call. Now, somebody said something really interesting. Would you go and talk to the cheater and let the cheater know that you know?
8: Ah, that's a different spin.
0: You know
8: right
0: what
8: there.
0: I mean?
8: Yeah,
7: I think like, I would.
0: Like your homeboy. Yeah, like home. If your homeboy, girl cheating on him, go talk to the girl. Say, hey, I saw you over Frank Longhouse.
7: Who?
0: Is that Frank Long?
8: Dog? That's a real name, dog.
0: Yeah, I'm just saying. Why was you over Frank Longhouse?
7: I see what you're doing, dog.
8: You cheating with Frank Long?
7: Wow.
0: Yeah. Yeah.
8: Long. He sound like he ain't about
7: Frank.
0: Yeah, why was you Frank Long? He ain't about. Why was you over Frank Longhouse?
7: Yeah,
0: no. Why were you coming out of there? I saw you coming out of Frank Longhouse at that time of morning.
8: Oh.
0: Why was you over there? No, hair might not be mashed down, but his name, coming out of Frank Longhouse.
8: He might be a real estate agent and Frank Long trying to sell his house.
7: His name Frank.
0: Yeah, but at 1:30 in the morning.
7: Yeah.
8: Well. Want to get a jump on the competition.
0: You know what I'm saying?
7: Yeah, it's because of his name.
9: So another name for a hot dog.
0: And now
9: you've
0: been
9: Frank.
0: Over there.
7: It's because
0: you
7: got a
0: you
7: long
0: got beat up, and then you come in the house. Now you want to use your mother-in-law wheelchair because you can't walk.
7: Oh, Ricky.
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9: Good morning. 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There's a disabled vehicle over to the right shoulder. You could see delays in the area. 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Indira Rogers with traffic on 100.3 Cincy's R&B station.
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3: 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Sometimes God won't let it work because he loves you too much to let you settle. 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Now let me see you shine. There you go. Don't stop on one, Jim. 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
2: All right, y'all, Rick's Around the Morning Show. It is about that time for Man Law Monday. So happy to, for all the men out there. Y'all make sure y'all tune into this because this is going to help you as you move about your summer. Special K, good morning.
3: All males, good morning. All males age 14 and up, turn your radios up and listen closely so that you don't violate the laws. And you can, of course, get the Man Laws book. Yeah, go to my Instagram, Special K913. Click that link in the bio. Booksellers everywhere. You can get that book today. Well, let's start it off with this. Let's get right into it. A grown man should not be cracking open Oreo cookies and licking the filling out.
4: Oh, no.
3: Unless you are in the room by yourself.
4: What's up?
2: Yeah, you can't do that in front of nobody, Rock.
3: Uh-uh. No. Especially if it's a girl that you're trying to get with at some point. Don't do that. That's not
2: a girl you're trying to get with. You can show.
3: It's not a good look. All right.
2: I mean, it ain't a good look, but hey, there's a flip side. You can show her how you lick that cookie.
5: Well, Rick is smiling.
3: I'm gonna leave that right there.
5: That's too much, sir.
3: I'm gonna leave that right there.
2: Yes, sir.
5: Especially when you got a double stuff.
3: A whole lot of cream, ain't it? A whole lot of cream, Brad.
5: It's the sweet one. Are there other man laws today?
3: We do got other man laws. Let's get on before.
4: Oh man,
3: before we have to go to the office after the show.
2: Double stuff,
5: sweet.
3: That thing is super creamy. All right, so a man shouldn't own a cat. A grown man, should not own a cat. But if you do, you should not be dressing him. All right, you can't have him putting on little sweaters and jerseys and boots and all that kind of stuff.
2: See,
3: now you're doing too much. Now you just. Going to get your bumper sticker.
5: Might get cold when he go outside.
3: Why you don't do too much with the cat?
5: Cat got to stay wrapped up. Now.
3: Yeah. Now a grown man,
5: nice and warm.
3: You know what else a grown? You know what else I get bothered when I see a grown man with multiple keychains. Like you know how women like to put all them keychains on their keys.
2: Mm-hmm. Yeah.
3: A little furry one, then the little clean.
2: Yeah. A grown man. Yeah. You got a lot of boo boo keychain.
3: Yeah. Don't do all that.
4: Can't handle rabbit's foot.
3: Keys on a chain and keep it pushing.
2: Rabbit's foot. La boo boo.
3: I don't like
5: la boo boo.
3: If you're alone in a hotel room, guys. If you're alone in a hotel room and another man knocks on the door, I don't care if it's your homeboy or it's somebody working it. You cannot open the door up just wearing underwear.
4: No sir.
3: You can't do that.
5: Hell yeah, no.
2: Can't open the door.
3: Door, crack put some clothes on.
2: Talk to him through Gary. The peephole.
3: Yeah, you
5: didn't,
3: can't.
5: Didn't Gary do that to you, Rock T?
3: Oh, man, he did worse than that.
5: Oh, yeah,
3: don't even remind. That's all right. No. We need to bring this up. They had to share a room back when the morning show didn't have too much money. And they had to share a room on a road trip.
5: Ooh,
3: and Gary came out to go to bed. And what'd you have on?
4: Thong.
3: Now, they did have double beds. Let's clear that up.
2: A hoodie with the hood on and a thong.
4: They don't even go together.
5: I can't see it.
2: And them skinny legs. That's why we
3: to the And Rock T had to go to therapy. They say Rock T had to go to a year of therapy after that.
4: Yes,
3: sir. I'm just to get his mind back right.
4: I'm still relapsed.
3: We gonna leave it there.
2: Walk around with a slingshot on.
3: No more man laws. That's it.
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2: All right, 25 minutes after the hour. Al Freed has got the front page right here. Good morning.
0: Good morning, Ricky. It's Monday, July 20th. Here's what's going on in the news. A shocking case out of Memphis has become national news. A 36-year-old mother was charged with first-degree murder after police say she found a 20-year-old man hiding under her 13-year-old daughter's bed. Investigators say the girl invited him over without her mother's knowledge. Police allege the man ran from the home and was shot in the back of the head as he fled. The case has sparked fierce debate, with some calling that mom a hero and others pointing to the allegations that the threat had ended before the shooting. So now a jury will decide whether it was self-defense or murder.
2: In the back of the head like that, you know, he was wrong for being there. Or whatever, and the best thing that she should have done, the most responsible thing, was to call the police, or whatever, and have him arrested for being there with your 13-year-old daughter, or whatever. But now you put yourself at risk. You can't protect your 13-year-old daughter if you locked up.
0: That's right. Well, listen to this story, Ricky. You send your kids to summer camp so they can have a good, safe time, but this camp turned into what some are calling a fight club. Shocking videos have parents demanding answers after children were caught on camera fighting. One mother says her 7 and 11-year-old daughters were assaulted and claims her youngest was pressured into fighting by other campers. The staff says they broke up every fight, and they deny that counselors encourage the violence, but in the video, you can clearly hear someone encouraging them to fight quietly.
3: If y'all be loud, I'm beating y'all.
0: Next. Now, it's disturbing to watch. I couldn't even watch the whole video. Also, there's the question of who is filming the fights. Now, the executive director of Rucker Athletics, where this camp was held, admitted to Fox Chicago that the videos are disturbing, but that they don't tell the whole story.
4: Three of those videos happened in the second or the third week of camp. We're now in our seventh and a half week of camp. All of those issues have been resolved. Those camp leaders have been removed from the program, and some of them have been removed from that duty.
0: Now, the allegations involve children ranging from about 7 to 13 years old, with one parent claiming younger kids were mixed in with older campers and ended up in fights. A public hearing.
2: Oh, no,
0: you don't watch the video. Do not watch the video.
2: It is disturbing. When kids go to camp, supposed to be going to camp to enjoy the summer, and then you got adults encouraging children to fight. Like, what? You know what? We just live in a time where everything that's wrong is right, and everything that's right is wrong. That is just absolutely crazy.
0: Oh, Ricky, if you see the video, you can clearly see that the age differences in the fighting, it's really sad. And well, now a public hearing will determine whether the camp can reopen while the investigation continues. So for info on these stories and more, go to RickySmileyMorningShow.com. Now, here's a look at sports.
5: Rock T, the sports genius, is in the building.
6: Oh, yes, ladies and gentlemen, we have finally a World Cup champion. Spain beat Argentina in extra time yesterday, 1-0.
2: Good.
6: Or 1-0. Yes. Depending on what you want to do. And guess who was greeted with a bunch of boos when they announced him onto the field? President Donald Trump. Y'all surprised about that? They booed him like crazy, man. Music icon Pharrell was in attendance, and they showed a video of him on the screen, and the commentator mistakenly called him ASAP Rocky.
2: No.
6: Now, ASAP Rocky, he was in the building. Rihanna was there. Man, Future was in the building. Jalen Brunson was in the house. But when they put that doggone image of

0: rail on there and say, yeah, that's ASAP Rocky. But now you got it wrong, big dog. But the World Cup is over. Big up to Spain right there. It's approaching the month of August. So guess what that means, Rick dog?
1: Where?
0: It's almost football season time, yeah, dog.
1: I'm ready.
0: It's almost football season time. How Alabama looking, man?
1: No comment.
0: Yeah, I'm about to say the same thing, dog.
1: Yeah.
0: It ain't the same, man.
1: Man, they came in and cut down on practices and all that stuff and just real soft on the kids. It just don't have the same toughness that Nick Saban era.
0: It's a different world. I'm glad you're seeing that with your own eyes, because I didn't want to tell you that. So it is what it is. Follow me on social media at Rock T Holler. Let's talk some more sports, man. Brad got the hot spot right now.
2: Hot spot.
3: Drop it like it's hot. Drop it like it's hot.
2: So hot.
4: And that's hot.
2: You can catch me at the hot spot. It's the
1: B-R-A-T. All right, party people, it's the bottom of the hour. Time for the hot spot. What up, Brad?
2: What up, Ricky? Good morning, everybody. I'm your girl, Brad Tat Tat, and this is The Hot Spot, where we bring you music, movies, and more. So let's get on off into it. Well, y'all, history was made at the 2026 FIFA World Cup Finals game. It featured its first ever Super Bowl-style halftime show. The star-studded performance featured Madonna, BTS, Justin Bieber, Shakira, Burna Boy, Chris Martin, Nicole Play, a symphony orchestra, and the New York Philharmonic, and even appearances from the Muppets, y'all. Meanwhile, Drake took a major loss. He reportedly bet $1.5 million on Argentina to win it all. But Spain pulled off the victory, leaving old Drizzy Drake without a payday. Not that he needed it anyway. But one more moment that had social media buzzing, and that's during the broadcast. A commentator mistakenly identified Pharrell Williams as ASAP Rocky. Then he tried to correct himself, and here's how that went down. Still got it wrong.
5: I think that's AKA Rocky, or ASAP Rocky, sorry.
0: Yep.
2: AKA Rocky.
0: Hey, Rocky.
2: AKA Rocky. And he was talking about Pharrell Williams. So the clip quickly spread across social media, y'all, with fans joking about the mistake while others criticized the moment and alleged racism. Oh my goodness. Geez. It was, Lord have mercy. The man made a mistake. Honestly, my goodness.
6: I don't think he'd know the difference between Madonna or Taylor Swift.
1: I'm going to give a damn if the Ku Klux Klan won the World Cup, whatever it is, man. Argentina. I'm going to talk about it one day on the air. I was watching all the Argentinian fans go to, I stopped by my son's job on yesterday. And I just saw the, man, it'll take me. I saw some racism.
6: Yeah.
1: In real time, and to see people treat your son the way I saw yesterday.
6: Right.
1: And I was like I literally drove off crying. Like I had tears in my eyes. To know that they was racist. The Argentinian fans that was coming out of the building where my son worked, and I was watching the way they spoke to him and the way they treated him and how nice my son was trying to be accommodating to them where he worked, and they talked to him like he was less than a human being.
6: Yeah.
1: And I said, you have to put up with this every day? Oh, my God. I'm talking about, like, you can feel the racism.
6: It's just a thing. Paraguay, too.
1: I caught one of them looking, staring him up and down and looking at his shoes. And I looked around my son. I said, you like his shoes? You look like? I said, yeah. I said, I'm his dad. And then all of a sudden, your ass can't speak English now. Okay.
0: Right.
6: Wow.
1: You just know that where he grew up, and he's well cared for. You know, he worked that job because he wanted to prove himself. He worked hard. He's not depending on me for anything. He's trying to be his own man. But just know that he ain't throw it away. I let him know. Whatever. Wow. It was uncomfortable. But you made me uncomfortable by looking at him. It made him uncomfortable.
6: Ooh,
1: and he said, yeah,
6: so
1: Dad, that's not. My son said the Argentinians were so racist that he'd be glad to see white people.
0: Wow.
1: That's what he said.
6: Wow.
1: Yeah, we can interview him one day. I can let him, he'll tell you himself. It's crazy. I'm sorry, I mean,
2: that's so sad because Malik is such a good dude. He's so sweet and he works hard. He's just a great kid.
1: I hate to hear that
2: he was treated like that. It's
1: a whole lot of them out there that hate black people just because of our existence. I've been doing a deep dive. I was on my phone all night doing a deep dive into just racism and the hatred towards African Americans. It's absolutely disgusting, and I'm not surprised by it.
2: Wow.
1: So I'll be talking more about it.
2: All right, y'all. Well, if you miss any part of the show, make sure you check us out on the Ricky Smiley Morning Show podcast, available wherever you get your podcasts. And you can catch me on all my social media at So Brad. Coming up next, y'all, we got Dwight Stone with that praise mixdown.
1: I told him right there, if you don't want to work here, you don't have to work here.
2: Right.
1: You're good.
2: Plenty of other places he can work.
1: trying to do. But if you want to walk, you can. We can roll right now. Mm-hmm. You ain't throw it away. That's for sure. Yeah, you can treat me like trash, but to see somebody treat your son like that, man. When I tell you the thing made me cry, I cried all the way to the airport. Hey. The thought of somebody to look my son up and down like he was less than. Man, that thing hurt me. It really hurt my feelings. My son had to stop me from crying yesterday. Mm-hmm. Yeah, I get rid of that. And it's like, you know, and then I didn't know the racism that existed in the country of Argentina. Had no idea. It's crazy.
2: It's deep.
1: It's real deep, I found.
6: Beyonce, a lot of South America.
1: You the one started telling me about it, and then I 2 days later, I experienced what you was telling me about. When that was Thursday.
2: They tried to eradicate black people back in the 19th, like way, way
6: 1880
2: back,
6: to 1930. Eight.
2: Yeah, it's real deep. You got to look it up, but it's a history of it.
6: Look up Blanquimiento. Look it up.
1: Wow. Okay. Wow. I appreciate that, Brad. More Ricky Smiley Morning Show coming up.
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12: Hold up, hold up, Cincinnati. Y'all behaving on these roads today? All right, let's find out.
13: Good morning. I'm keeping an eye on a little bit of a delay. We have slow traffic, I-75 southbound between Galbraith Road and Paddock Road. There's also a stall on I-75 southbound at Norwood Lateral. Your left lane is blocked. 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
5: This is the Daily Play with Joy Taylor. Spain beat Argentina in the World Cup final on Sunday in New Jersey. Subbed on striker Ferran Torres fired the only goal of the game at the beginning of the second period of extra time as Spain finished off an epic run to winning this North American World Cup. La Roja only allowed one goal all tournament and dominated all of their opponents after Cabo Verde gave them all they could handle in that 0-0 group stage tie. Argentina was only able to generate two shots in the final, while Spain made Argentina's goalkeeper Emi Martinez work. He set a World Cup final record.

0: Y'all, this Monday, time for the State of Black America. And this morning, we have the current president of the National Urban League, Mark Morial. Hey, good morning, Mr. Mark. We're happy to have you, and I know there's a lot going on in Black America.
1: Good morning, Ricky. And this year's, or rather this week's State of Black America focuses on next week in Nashville, Tennessee, when the National Urban League will meet for its annual conference. And we've got a powerful lineup planned. We just confirmed that Ben Crump will be with us to talk about the Wells case and a number of other civil rights issues of our time. So we're excited about that. We will also welcome Pete Buttigieg, Andy Beshear, and Vice President Kamala Harris. As you know, they are potential 2028 presidential candidates, and we want to engage in an important discussion about the state of the nation and the state of Black America today. We'll also release the State of Black America report for 2026. It's power-packed, and it asks the question, is the American dream dead? You'll be very interested to learn that we have a consumer section where we chronicle the very important consumer spending power of Black Americans and some very interesting attitudes about how we think about spending. So very importantly, it's Nashville, it's next week, it's the National Urban League annual conference, but importantly, if you can be in Nashville, please register, please sign up, please join us. 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We've got a career and job fair. We've got a small business matters session. We've got discussions on important issues like health, education, economic empowerment, closing the racial wealth gap. It's the hottest. It's the best. It's the most powerful civil rights conference of the summer, and I hope you'll be with us in person or virtually. Once again, go to NUL.org for more information. Again, Mark Morial with the State of Black America. Thanks, Ricky Smiley, always, for having me with you and having me on your show. 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
1: Girl, I'm about to get my gospel workout on. I love me some gospel music in the morning.
0: Taking time to give thanks. It's the Ricky Smiley Praise Break.
2: Yo, what's up, beautiful people? This is Kirk Franklin. And right now you're in the mix with my man, Stellar Award winner,

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21: Let's see who out here blocking lanes this morning. Traffic time. Let's go.
22: Good morning. I'm keeping an eye on a little bit of a delay. We have slow traffic, I-75 southbound between Galbraith Road and Paddock Road. There's also a stall on I-75 southbound at Norwood Lateral. Your left lane is blocked. 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

Morning, good morning. Happy, happy Monday. We getting back to it. It's Cincinnati Music Festival week. It's Cincinnati Black Music Walk of Fame week. And we ready to have a good time this weekend. Ricky Smiley, morning show. Gonna be here on Thursday and Friday. So it's time to have some fun. Right now, let's get to this. To Me, It's So Into You, 100.3 Cincinnati R&B Station. Good morning.

0: great time over there, and you were walking. You got to check out your health, and so that was a great time. And then at 12 o'clock Saturday, we took it to Kroger and did the live broadcast, and we had a great time there. Thank you to Kroger. Thank you to P&G. We gave away Cincinnati Music Festival tickets every 30 minutes. And we gave away Kroger P&G chairs. So thank you. And then on Sunday, we did it all over again with your chance to win again every 30 minutes Cincinnati Music Festival tickets. So I just wanted to personally thank you. Thank you for coming out and hanging out with your boy for show and getting hooked up with Cincinnati Music Festival tickets. So this week, it's go time. It's Cincinnati Black Music Walk of Fame, and it's Cincinnati Music Festival week. So I definitely want to see you up in the building this weekend. All right. But right now, let me know when you're working at hard this morning. Hit me up. 749-100.3 is the number to dial. 100.3, Cincy's R&B station.
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0: 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I want to see y'all out there with that early morning energy. Come and turn up with us on the square.
2: May we please pause for a minute of prayer. Oh dear God, creator of the entire universe, we stop what we are doing to say thank you and to let you know that we appreciate having you in our lives. Because of our belief in you, God, our understanding of your greatness and your mercy, and most importantly, our witnessing of your awesome power and unlimited ability, we know that you can empower us to accomplish that which may appear impossible. You did not let the sea stop Moses. You parted the waters. You did not allow the wall to stop Joshua. You made the wall come tumbling down. You didn't allow the giant to stop David. And you didn't even allow death to stop Jesus, who we all know is still teaching as strong as ever. So all that we ask of you today, dear God, is to please help us to never forget that for with you, our God, nothing is impossible. Hallelujah and amen.
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Chris Brown. 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

0: other side of the break. I got music on the way. I got some Escape just kicking it. And Usher, you don't have to call right here on 100.3. Since it's R&B station, home of the Ricky Smell the Morning Show, Don Juan for show, the People's Champ. And you and your friend need to be out this Thursday at Fountain Square. I'm going to tell you why. Coming up after I play CC Peniston finally, 100.3 Since it's R&B station.
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0: Cincinnati, get ready. It's going down Saturday, July 25th at noon. Get ready for the 6th annual Cincinnati Black Music Walk of Fame. Commissioner Lisa Reese, it's time to

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1: It's Burger Week.
2: 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And that extended week? Well, let's just say Gold Star weeks are a bit longer. Might even feel like a month. Huh, it's almost meditative once you're used to it.
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side of the break. It's going down. I got some Boys to Men, End of the Road, and Beyonce, Jay-Z, Crazy in Love on 100.3 Central R&B Station, home of the Ricky Smiley Morning Show, Don Juan for show, the People's Champ. And this Thursday and Friday, oh my goodness, it's about

0: 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Get there early, early, early. All right? And we're going to pack out Fountain Square, and we're going to have a good time with the Ricky Smalley Morning Show this Thursday and Friday. 100.3 Cincy's R&B Station.
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0: come back Saturday, what? July 25th, for the one and only Mary J. Blige. And that's not all. Heatwave, Dougie Fresh, SWV, and Trey Songz will all be hitting the stage. 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
11: This is the Daily Play with Joy Taylor. Spain beat Argentina in the World Cup final on Sunday in New Jersey. Subbed on striker Ferran Torres fired the only goal of the game at the beginning of the second period of extra time as Spain finished off an epic run to winning this North American World Cup. La Roja only allowed one goal all tournament and dominated all of their opponents after Cabo Verde gave them all they could handle in that 0-0 group stage tie. Argentina was only able to generate two shots in the final, while Spain made Argentina's goalkeeper, Emi Martinez, work. He set a World Cup final record with 11 saves in the loss.

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you. I got some TLC Red Light Special with Neo Miss Independent right here, 100.3 Central R&B Station, home of the Ricky Smiley Morning Show. Don Juan for show, the people chat. Did you see that soccer game, Spain versus Argentina? Spain ended up winning 1-0. It was a real good game. But they showed the camera on Pharrell Williams, right? And called him the wrong name. The announcer

0: ASAP Rocky. But, man, that made me say, what's the for show? What made you say, what's the for show? Hit me up. 749-100.3 is the number to dial. 100.3, since the RV station.
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It's Neo. 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

0: Saturday, what? July 25th, for the one and only Mary J. Blige. And that's not all. Heatwave, Dougie Fresh, SWV, and Trey Songz will all be hitting the stage. 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

Toni Braxton, another sad love song. I remember when she was at the Cincinnati Music Festival. Hey, she shut it down. But coming up on the other side of the break, our music from In Vogue, My Lovin', and Toni Anniversary. You know what it is, boo. 100.3 Cincinnati R&B Station. Home of the Ricky Smiley Morning Show. Don Wofford Show. The People's Champ. And we are getting ready to kick off Cincinnati Music Festival because on Thursday night, it will be going down. It's a tribute to hip-hop. You got Talib Kweli, DJ High Tech, DJ Spinderella, and DJ Vader Mix, our very own. So I advise you to get them tickets. You don't want to be left out of this one. It's a nice party vibe. Oh, man. We're going to have a good time in there for sure. So go ahead and get them tickets. CincyMusicFestival.com. Go ahead and get them tickets for show. Also, get your tickets to Friday night to see Charlie Wilson, Tyrese, Lettucey 803 Fresh, and guest Nelly. And

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0: That's Beyonce, Love on Top. And guess what? I got you coming up after the break with some Whitney Houston, I Have Nothing. And some Ashanti Rock with you on 100.3 Cincinnati R&B Station, home of the Rick and Smiley Morning Show, Don Juan for show, the People's Champ. 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
1: Just want to let you know that Miss 62
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1: You know who I am. 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And thank you.
0: Thank you, too. Wow, 62 years together? That's a blessing right there. But look, say you and your boo is together for like 20, 30, 62 years, and you want to renew your vows. Well, you can do that at the One Voyage Cruise. You can celebrate love at sea with the vow renewals hosted by Erica and Warren Campbell.

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Whitney Houston, I Have Nothing, and make sure you are ready this Thursday and Friday for the Ricky Smiley Morning Show, broadcasted live from Fountain Square. Make sure you are up in the building. Get there early on Thursday and Friday. That's going to do it for me. Homie D.O. Hughley is up next. Remember, live life to the fullest, be a trendsetter, always put God first. For sure, increase the peace, put them guns down. Make sure you're washing your hands and wipe everything down. And remember to laugh, because it's good for your soul.

0: 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Just say, Alexa, play R&B Cincy 100.3. 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
2: What did you set this on, hell?
1: You gotta make her say my name one time, man.

0: big shout out to everybody who came out to Cobb's Comedy Club in San Francisco this Friday. I got a lot of work this week. I'll be at the Boule for the AKAs this Wednesday, and then Thursday I'll be at a casino, and then Friday and Saturday I'll be at Nate's Super Funny Comedy Club in Tacoma.
1: Just so be on your best behavior for the AKAs.
0: I promise I'll be on my worst behavior.
1: I believe you.
0: I gotta say this. So San Francisco, as you know, has always been one of my very favorite cities in the country. It's definitely in my top five. But it had been, you know, it's a bit of a challenge when you go, because, you know, but this time, Skip, when I tell you, this city was booming.
2: Right.
0: It was all the restaurants were closed, like people walking down the street. I hadn't seen it this way in probably since before the pandemic. And I didn't see, I walked and stayed in the city. I couldn't have saw more than one or two homeless people. I don't know what they did with them. But then I Googled was San Francisco, what's going on, was it booming? And they were saying that all the AIs, you know, the companies, the tech companies that just left, that left, came back. And so all the AI is driving this boom, and there's a big precipitous drop in crime and homelessness. So all the things that make, you know, that people were complaining about the city kind of just went away. And now houses are up 15%. AI is on a hiring. And you know what I saw that I hadn't seen ever? Because I've been going there.
2: What's that?
0: I saw so many black people, particularly black women in tech. And they said one of the things that is happening is that all of these, you know, a lot of these qualified women who've lost their jobs because of DEI and all these things, what they've done is gone back to school and getting degrees in tech.
2: Guess your My Computer Career commercial's been working.
0: And if you'll notice, isn't it ironic that the states that Trump has an aversion to are flourishing? Like, everybody talks bad about New York. New York is booming. But the states that are lockstep with Trump are not. Look at, like, CNBC came out with the article of the 10 states, worst states to live in. And those states have legislated themselves into that position. They're taking some of the positions they've taken as far as reproduction rights, as far as voters, you know, as employee rights, as far as health care. They've legislated themselves to that situation. Everything, the future is happening in the tech industry. And all the tech comes from somewhere. You know what they build in those places like that? What they build in places like that is not the future. They build data centers. They build fulfillment centers. Isn't it ironic that the places that they put fulfillment centers in, are the places where the people are most unfulfilled? That's ironic to me.
2: That's ironic.
0: Happy birthday to Ben Simmons. Happy birthday to Giselle Bundchen. Happy birthday to Sandra Oh and her sister, damn. That's her. Happy birthday to Ray Allen. Happy birthday to Carlos Santana. Remember with Jasmine, he was like, how's your heart? How's your heart?
1: Yes.
0: You could tell
1: he's a grounded person.
0: Yeah, like a Sven Gali type dude.
1: Yeah.
0: Happy birthday to Omar Epps. Happy birthday to Steven Adams. Happy birthday to Dwight Powell. Happy birthday to Cool G Rap. Happy birthday to Paige Hurd from Everybody Hates Chris. Happy birthday to Julianne Hough from Dancing with the Stars. Happy birthday to Pop Smoke. Of course, that's Possumus. Happy birthday to Natalie Wood. Also Possumus. Happy birthday to Billy Mays, the OxyClean guy. We got a great show lined up for you. Of course, we got 90 seconds of 90 hits with DJ Lucci. I, of course, will have a little note from the GED section, plus the jazz report on the D.O. Hughley Show.

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1: TikTok, TikTok. We're 98 days away from the One Boys Cruise, and I can hardly wait. You got T.I., Keep Sweat, Eric Benet, Karen White, Rick Ross, King George, and of course, added recently Dave Hollister. We got a sail away party with the legendary Kid Capri. And of course, my brothers Anthony Anderson and Sid the Entertainer that are going to be there. 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It's starting at $1,700 per person. 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I know you got weekend withdrawals. Like I said, we'll call it Monday around these parts. We're helping you out right now with the 90 minutes, 90 seconds, and 90 hits with DJ Lucci.
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0: 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Let's get this party started, Cincinnati. I want to see y'all out there with that early morning energy. Come and turn up with us on the square.
1: May we please pause for a minute of prayer. Oh, dear God, creator of the entire universe, we stop what we are doing to say thank you and to let you know that we appreciate having you in our lives. Because of our belief in you, God, our understanding of your greatness and your mercy, and most importantly, our witnessing of your awesome power and unlimited ability, we know that you can empower us to accomplish that which may appear impossible. You did not let the sea stop Moses. You parted the waters. You did not allow the wall to stop Joshua. You made the wall come tumbling down. You didn't allow the giant to stop David. And you didn't even allow death to stop Jesus, who we all know is still teaching as strong as ever. So all that we ask of you today, dear God, is to please help us to never forget that for with you, our God, nothing is impossible. Hallelujah and amen.
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1: Or dead are still in doubt. The governor, Bashir, has said that he's heard from at least two reliable sources he's dead. The easiest thing in the world to prove is that you're alive. The easiest thing in the world to prove is that you're alive. A picture doesn't have to do it. And if there's still doubt, you could obviously do something about it. One of two things is obviously true. Either, in fact, Mitch McConnell is gone on to glory, or he is so incapacitated that he can't do a job. But either way, he is not capable of serving his term. He's not capable of being a senator right now. Nothing is more quintessentially MAGA than this. Nothing. Nothing is more quintessentially a MAGA than pretending like everything's okay, pretending like you're still viable, not to serve the people, but to hold on to power. Nothing is more MAGA than that. The fact that we don't know if you're dead or alive, the fact that we don't know if you're viable or not, but everybody pretends like everything's okay. Is it for the benefit of the people? Is it certainly not for the benefit of the people of Kentucky, certainly not for the benefit of the people of the United States. It is for power. They want to hold on to power so bad that they will do almost anything, including pretending somebody can still do the job. Who does that serve? Who is that for? That is for them. And nothing is more quintessentially MAGA than to pretend like everything's okay while you're dead, while things aren't working, while things are incapable of working. Nothing is more MAGA than to pretend like you're alive and you're not. That's a little note from the GED section. It's the Dale Hughley Show.

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1: 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It's the Jazzy Report on the D.L. Hughley Show.
2: Millions of people have lost access to SNAP payments following an overhaul of the program that is so sweeping it has led to warnings that many more claimants could lose access and some states could leave the program altogether. The number of people receiving SNAP has fallen by more than 4 million since Trump signed the One Big Beautiful Bill into law back in 2025. It's the fastest rate of decrease in nearly three decades.
0: So it ain't working.
2: It ain't working.
0: What is working? War ain't working. Two American service people have lost their life. I think one is from Texas, a little Latin kid from Texas. And the thing that I was reading an article in the LA Times, and it's talk about this. All this talk about a full scale war can't happen because we don't have the munitions to do it anyway. This dude, name me a thing that he's done this work. One.
3: Fooled a lot of people.
0: Yeah.
2: Yeah.
0: So, you know, it's a podcast called Unnecessary Conversation, and it's two people. One little girl, is a brother and a sister, and a mother and a father, and they do this conversation, and they are obviously a progressive or liberal, and the parents are staunch Trump supporters. And let me tell you something. I used to couldn't stand, like, I think they're the worst white people in the world. But then when the husband was sick or not being on the show, you see that the mother is starting to become human. Like, she thinks MAGA should, she thinks that I should be abolished. She thinks that Trump misled them. Like, but it's clearly because I guess he's having some kind of health problem, because they were talking about him being in the hospital. And isn't it ironic that just being away, that wife being away from that old guy, from her husband, is making her more human and more reasonable and more human?
2: I could see it.
0: So I'm telling you, this is not to be mean. He's like a 70-some-year-old white guy. When those go, I think the world gets a lot better. I know your papa. I get it. I get it. You'll be sad, but the world will be better. You'll be sad, but the world is better. We'll be better.
2: Yep.
0: So this is interesting. So there is here's a little bit of the audio.
4: Baby, I'm going out of town with my girls for the weekend. Can you keep the kids?
5: I'll keep my kids, but you got to take your son to his dad's house or to your mom's. I'm not taking care of a child that's not mine.
4: Are you serious right now?
5: You had that child outside of this marriage. That's your problem, not mine.
4: Wow.
5: I meant what I said.
0: So what do you think? Do you think that he is wrong? 877-242-2426.
2: Also, it's up on Twitter, D.L. 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
0: You know what? You got some balls asking me to do it. You got some balls asking me to watch your side, baby. You must be crazy.
2: I disagree with you.
0: I know you do. You must be outside your mind if you say, baby, I want to go on a trip and, I ain't going to watch I want you to watch the evidence of my affair while I go away. That's what I want you to do.
3: Yeah.
0: No.
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6: Good afternoon. This traffic report is sponsored by the James Cancer Hospital. Watch for hold up due to a crash on southbound 71's off-ramp to southbound Brent Spence Bridge. We also have an accident that's causing some hold up if you need to travel on northbound 75 near Paddock Road. If you just heard the words, you have cancer, you should know this. The James at Ohio State heard them too. And with over 1,500 researchers relentlessly pursuing new discoveries and sparking new hope, there's no better team in the nation. I'm Nicole with traffic on 100.3 Cincy's R&B station.
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17: It's the afternoon rush, so let's look at traffic and see which one of y'all forgot how to act once you left the office.
18: Good afternoon. This traffic report is sponsored by the James Cancer Hospital. Watch for hold up due to a crash on southbound 71's off-ramp to southbound Brent Spence Bridge. We also have an accident that's causing some hold up if you need to travel on northbound 75 near Paddock Road. If you just heard the words, you have cancer, you should know this. The James at Ohio State heard them too. And with over 1,500 researchers relentlessly pursuing new discoveries and sparking new hope, there's no better team in the nation. I'm Nicole with traffic on 100.3 Cincy's R&B station.
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2: Baby, I'm going out of town with my girls for the weekend. Can you keep the kids?
3: I'll keep my kids, but you got to take your son to his dad's house or to your mom's. I'm not taking care of a child that's not mine.
2: Are you serious right now?
3: You had that child outside of this marriage. That's your problem, not mine.
2: Wow.
3: I meant what I said.
1: Yeah, here you go. A woman, you know, obviously had a baby on the side. Cool. And she wants to go on a girls' trip. But you know what? And she wants him to watch the evidence of her.
4: Yeah.
5: Or less.
1: What I would do while she was gone, I would watch them.
4: You would?
1: And then I would take them all to get tested to make sure.
4: Well, you already know the baby ain't yours.
1: I'm talking about, no, that would be the pretext. I would take them all to get tested. I mean, you do it once, you might do it again. I don't know. I would use that as an opportune time. I would keep myself hardy until freedom is opportune.
4: Oh, God.
5: Boy, boy, boy.
1: Would you do it, Junius? Could you see yourself doing it?
5: Not really. Because, I mean, that means she'd have to circumvent mama, best friend. I mean, there's a lot of people that could have, she could have asked.
1: That people probably really like the baby.
5: Yeah. So, you know, so why has it come to me?
1: Yeah.
5: Unless you got an ulterior motive for that.
1: People that really like the baby might want to watch it.
5: Exactly.
1: Yeah. I mean, it like ain't his fault, obviously.
4: Like the real baby daddy.
1: Right here.
4: Where is he?
1: And had that ship in, too.
5: Yeah. He going on a trip. That would be hard.
1: And you, Gene, is one thing I would say. You're a good, reasonable man. You're a good man.
5: Well, thank you. And I
1: good folks.
5: I value that. And honestly, I would. But I mean, this don't make sense to me.
1: No.
5: I mean, there's a whole lot.
1: You got to bypass a whole litany of people who really give a damn about this baby.
4: To get to me.
1: It ain't me.
4: Because I would imagine she probably felt something like, ooh, I got to go ask him.
1: Yeah, this I really want to go to Vegas.
4: Yeah.
1: Yikes. Ooh, Miami.
4: That's hard.
5: He ain't even getting up and get them numbers.
4: Yeah, it's gonna be rough.
1: Yeah, yeah.
5: No, thank you.
1: Yeah, where's the baby? I don't know.
5: You left.
4: Check outside.
1: I don't know. I don't know.
4: Look around back.
1: If I was you, I would alert Amber. That's what I would do.
5: Oh man, I left the back door open too.
1: Oh my goodness. No, because that's wrong. I don't want you to.
4: Yeah, you don't want to do that. You can't mistreat the baby.
1: No, and that's why we should leave him here.
4: Baby didn't ask to be here.
1: Nope, you're right. And I ain't asking him to be here either.
5: Yeah, for real.
1: Now that's
5: while you go have fun.
1: Yeah. Hell no. I could see if it was an emergency, maybe.
4: What would constitute an emergency? Like hospital visit?
1: No, well, it depends on what kind of hospital. But if you're just going for a routine surgery, you can take that baby with you now. This is like, you know what I mean?
4: For a routine surgery?
1: Yeah.
4: Who's going to watch the baby while you're under propofol?
1: That's what they have a waiting room for.
4: So the baby going to wait alone.
1: As soon as your mama wakes up from this nap.
4: Push this baby in her lap.
5: Like if you had a relative or your mama or somebody you know, was sick and you had to go visit them really quick. And
1: right.
5: Maybe I'd step on it.
1: No, not that. That wouldn't constitute.
4: Yeah, I was going to say.
1: That wouldn't. Maybe if it were. Well, I'm having a trouble coming up with a scenario that
4: I'm sure you are.
1: But I'm sure there's one that exists.
4: Yeah.
1: 877-242-2426. We'll get to your calls in a bit. This is the D.L. Hughley Show.

0: 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So the question we're asking, ladies and gentlemen, so what do you think, Jasmine? She asked him to watch the product of her infidelity. Well, she goes off. And he like, nah, I watch my babies. That the ones I've gotten checked, but
1: the bona fide.
0: These? No, baby.
2: I mean, I understand how the sentiment could be such that, you know, oh, I don't wanna do it. But, you know,
0: you decided to say
2: I feel like, you know, it's the babies.
0: Yeah.
2: You know, you can't watch some and not watch all.
0: Yeah, well, I mean, I can show you.
2: It is interesting though that she wants to go on a trip when, you know, perhaps spending some alone time or with her girlfriends is probably what got her the baby in the first place. Yeah, I don't know. But I don't know. I think I would just watch the kids.
0: Yeah.
2: Just watch them. Go on.
1: Bless your heart.
2: You could be mad at her, but don't be mad at the kid.
0: I'm not doing it. I'm really not. I'm not feeling ready to do it. And
1: you got some balls ever asked
0: me to do it. Now, you know, honestly, and I think I speak I had a hard time watching my biological kids, you know, just on the spur of the moment. You know what I mean?
2: On the spur of the moment?
1: Had to make a reservation.
2: What the hell?
0: You know
2: on the
0: mean?
2: Spur of a moment.
0: You know what I mean?
2: Yeah, we told you last week about this weekend.
0: Well, I like to go to dinner with my friend. Wait, hey. Whoa.
2: What are we doing here? Hey, what are we doing?
1: Not on my calendar.
0: I was an excellent babysitter. Mm-hmm. And dependable too.
2: Mm-hmm. Anytime you brag about something a lot.
0: No, not bragging. Let's see, and you gotta understand. See, you never see my side. I was the only one working. I would be exhausted.
2: Yeah, no, I get
0: the
2: you.
0: The only one.
2: Yeah. Bless you.
0: And I wasn't me then. Yeah. I was just a dude hustling. Yeah. And I would come home.
2: No, I get you.
0: You know what I'm saying?
2: That's different.
0: You know what I mean?
1: Well,
2: yeah,
1: this
2: I do.
1: Whole thing is different because you
0: I'm
1: wouldn't have
0: with them all the time. You know what? I'm gone, so you can't be with them all the time. Now, you know what you could do. You could get a job.
2: Oh.
1: Yeah. Babysitter.
0: You could do that.
2: I'd rather stay home with the kids.
0: There you go. Then let's not. There you go. You could do that.
2: With my feet just kicking and swaying.
0: Yeah, I need some adult company. You know where they got adult company at?
2: Yeah.
0: Work.
1: Yeah.
2: No, but I can see that too.
0: They got. After a while. Yeah, no, I get it.
1: You know, but you don't get a babysitter all weekend. You get a babysitter for one day or, you know, for a night on the town. But not for 3 days.
0: Well, you don't. No. You don't need a night on the town.
2: You don't?
0: You ain't working.
2: Oh, you still need a night on the town.
1: As long as you interview
0: me. Oh, my goodness.
2: I think you're still near that old town.
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0: Let us see what these Cincinnati roads look like, because between 3 to 7, y'all all drive like y'all got somewhere important to be, but you do not.
4: 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Tastes the greatest. Looking at about a 5-minute delay due to an accident that's on southbound 71's off-ramp to the southbound Brent Spence Bridge. We have the right shoulder blocked, causing slower traffic from Martin Luther King Jr. Drive. 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
1: So a woman asked a man to watch the very, very show. 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
2: Baby, I'm going out of town with my girls for the weekend. Can you keep the kids?
3: I'll keep my kids, but you got to take your son to his dad's house or to your mom's. I'm not taking care of a child that's not mine.
2: Are you serious right now?
3: You had that child outside of this marriage. That's your problem, not mine.
2: Wow.
3: I meant what I said.
1: Was he wrong? We're going to the Capones.
4: Well, I think that he's wrong. I think that if you marry a woman, you're supposed to accept her and her kids, regardless of where they come from. You know, they heard you love her, you got to love her. So I think he's wrong.
5: The gentleman said that the baby was born outside of their marriage. He had a choice to leave the marriage. When he decided to stay, he accepted the child. So if he accepted the child, that means he accepted the conditions that come with that child. He had that choice to leave the marriage and take his kids with him and let her take her kid to his father. So, no, he is wrong. He should watch that child. He made the choice to stay in the marriage.
6: I'm just wondering why he's still there. I won't be there. She wouldn't be able to ask me that question. That's a crazy thing to do. Marry, have a baby, outside of the wedding, outside of the marriage, I'm sorry. I wouldn't be there. Just like that, I wouldn't be there. You had a baby out of our wedding. No, I wouldn't be there.
7: If he has forgiven that wife, then he needs to accept the baby. If he hasn't forgiven her, then he needs to let her go. He shouldn't treat the child like that. Again, his wife was hurt. She the one that did it, that hurt him. So if he can accept her still, then accept her child and keep her baby, because that baby is innocent. The baby didn't do nothing. The woman did the problem. So again, if he can accept her and be stay married to her, then accept the baby and take care of the baby. That child will have problems. You don't do that. I know somebody like that, and guess what? That child wind up taking care of that person who, the father, but he won't have to accept the baby, and that child wind up being the best thing for him, better than his own kid. So again, that's what he needs to do.
8: My kid's mother wanted to go over to Atlantic City to watch the Tyson and Holyfield fight. And I just had him be sitting up there. She asked me to watch the kids. And I said, hell no. You take the with you.
9: I'm with the husband. She didn't need his help when she conceived that baby, so don't ask. Take him to his own daddy. That's wrong. I mean, how hurtful is that for that man to have to look into that child's face every day and knowing that's not his baby?
1: Give us a call. Let us know what you think. 877-242-2426. We'll get to your calls in a bit. It's the D.L. Hughley Show.

0: Washington, Cincinnati listens to 100.3 Cincy's R&B station. So a woman asked if her husband to watch her baby from a sort of favorite. Like, hell no. So what do you think?
1: Baby, I'm going out of town with my girls for the weekend. Can you keep the kids?
2: I'll keep my kids, but you got to take your son to his dad's house or to your mom's. I'm not taking care of a child that's not mine.
1: Are you serious right now?
2: You had that child outside of this marriage. That's your problem, not mine.
1: Wow.
2: I meant what I said.
0: We're going to the phone.
3: It all depends. Now, he's not wrong if they're married and they don't have no kids and she had one on him, then no, I'm not watching. No, he shouldn't have to watch. But they have other kids and that happened technically by law that is still his child. So it's like a yes and no ordeal. If they don't have any kids and this baby come along, then no, you find your own baby thing. But if there's other kids involved, like they need to be with their siblings, why can't you?
4: Yeah, I mean, my whole thing is this. If he stayed with her, don't allow me to get bad now. You know what I'm saying? Trying to put your foot down like you just should do it a long time ago and just miss that. But no, you told her to stay with her. So go ahead and give her that little support that she needs. You know what I'm saying? Like, that's crazy.
5: Well, I can't speak on their situation personally, but my experience is there's always been a double standard between men and women. Men can have outside babies on their wives, and their wives are expected to accept this child into the household and into the family. But when it comes to a man, it's always a different situation. He can't accept the things that he expects women to accept.
6: I just want to say it's 2026. And it's sad that the level of disrespect that's in our black family, and this is a question that is self-explanatory. Anyone that's grown know the answer already to this question right here. But we'll still, as a race of people, we'll still entertaining this type of stuff. How can we ever go forward and come out of the rut that we're in? I just don't understand it.
3: She has some nerve even asking the man to watch her outside kid, but it was good of him to still be with her after she's had an outside kid. But women kill me as soon as they have all these children. Now they want to go out of town and have another life. Get through with your kids. Take time with them and do what you need to do for them. And once you get finished with those kids, then you can go out and have another life. But stay home and keep your own kids.
7: Oh, yes. Hell, yes. He's wrong. If it was such a problem for her to get pregnant during the marriage, why did he stay in the marriage? So, yes, he's wrong.
8: He is absolutely wrong. He should have stayed and left them out of the marriage, left the marriage and everything else if he was going to act like that. If you can't handle it, be gone. That's it.
9: If you have accepted the woman and you've forgiven her for stepping outside the marriage, then you definitely should keep your child because you got to let go of all that hatred or whatever it is that you're holding. So if you've forgiven the woman and you still with her, then you keep the child. You don't want to keep the child, then leave the woman alone. Let her go about a bit.
0: We got more of the D.L. 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
1: Announcers get excited, but here's the facts. It's Burger Week at Gold Star. That means it's only $8 for one of the most talked about burgers and fries in the city. And that extended week? Well, let's just say Gold Star weeks are a bit longer. Might even feel like a month. Huh, it's almost meditative once you're used to it.
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8: Good afternoon. 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You're looking at some holdup due to an accident that's on Gilbert Avenue at Martin Luther King Jr. Drive. And you're going to run into a 5-minute delay if you're traveling northbound 71 between Kennedy Avenue and Ronald Reagan Cross County Highway. When Ohio builds, they build it right. Roads, bridges, schools, strong, safe, union made. The Ohio Laborers keep communities moving. Build Ohio right. Build it union. I'm Nicole with traffic on 100.3 Cincy's R&B station.
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0: 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Now, here's yet another reason to keep listening to the D.L. Hughley Show. I'm going to ask you something seriously. If your 80-year-old father, who obviously got swollen feet, and allegedly he was in the hospital over the weekend, and bruises on his hands they try to cover with makeup, and he falls asleep all the time. If your 80-year-old father sent the same true social post that Trump did, you would go over his house and blow the pilot out. And you wouldn't let him cook. You would be looking for a home to put him in. I was reading where people were upset that Idris Elba wasn't going to play James Bond.
1: Yeah, they were upset.
0: You can't have a black secret agent.
1: Yeah, you can.
0: No, you can't, because the key word is secret. Everybody go, who's this with a tuxedo? Only country. Way you won't be suspicious if you walk around with a tray of drinks. That James Bond note is Bell's Bond. Oh, hey, I don't know who you is, but it just told your Aston Martin. People were upset that Idris Elba wasn't going to play James Bond.
1: Yeah, they were upset.
0: I wanted him to do it, but then when you think about it, like, you got to go undercover. Everybody know this. A room full of white people, you the only with a tuxedo on, you think you ain't going to stand out? Who's the on the shoe phone? Who's the with the camera on his belt buckle? You ain't going to fool nobody. Goldfinger knew you was here the whole time.
1: A 16-year-old who works there, these other chicks, they ran in there and they were going to whoop her up. What they didn't know is that she was an MMA fighter trained.
0: Mm. A white girl?
1: She skull-drugged them to hell and back by herself.
2: And lumped them up
1: real nice. So just be careful when you're talking crap and you and your girls want to go. Yeah. You just don't know what you're walking into.
0: That wasn't Becky with the good hair. That was Becky with the good left. Becky with the good jazz. Yes. We're going to be talking with R&B star Kim. That's up in less than 15 minutes. It's the D.L. Hughley Show.
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4: 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Just be calling me, man. Be calling me, man. I just got to go to it.
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0: It is the DL Hughley Show, your 2026 edition. In case you are going to be in Tacoma, Washington, I'll be there this Friday and Saturday at Nate's Super Funny Comedy Club. I'm excited to go there. Nathaniel, not only is he a very funny comic, he's one of my frat brothers, so I'm excited to see him. So Venezuela lost, Argentina lost, right? The World Cup, right?
2: Spain won, yeah.
0: Spain won. I didn't understand anything anybody said. But it was really the colonizer against the colonized.
3: It was.
0: And when it's a situation like that, I'm always going to go for the reason I can't go for Argentina is because they enshrined hatred of black people.
2: Oh, yeah. Hey, whitewashed us out of there.
4: They engineered us.
0: Yeah.
3: Yeah. They engineered it.
0: That Messi earned his name because when it comes to black people, that's exactly what they were. I was coming back from San Francisco, and this lady had an Argentine jersey on, a Messi jersey on, and she saw the way I looked at her. She said, "I'm sorry," because the more you know,
4: yeah.
0: And it's fairly obvious, and I don't know why he does this. Donald Trump was there; he wanted Messi to win. Wherever he likes something, they're gonna lose anyway.
2: Yeah, guaranteed.
0: You guaranteed to lose. But the thing about it is, you were talking shit about Spain, and then you were there.
3: Mm-hmm.
0: Stay home. Everything is about, you get booed everywhere.
2: Everywhere
3: you go.
0: You get booed everywhere. There's nowhere you can go. Doesn't that tell you people don't like you?
2: If he really want to, you know, he talking about a billionaire, how much money he got. He want to make money. Copyright boo. And every time you
0: show up, copyright
2: boo, and everywhere you show up, you
0: can get for my suit. But other than that, I'm telling you. And you know what he's talking about doing? Like, if you look at it, this country does not seem to understand. For every action, there is an equal and opposite reaction. You can't kick all the Mexicans out and wonder why construction ain't done at the White House. Mm. You can't do that and wonder why your pools are green. You can't do that and wonder why lettuce is giving you diarrhea.
2: Ain't lettuce supposed to be healthy?
0: Exactly. And one of the reasons that's happening, because the FDA, one of the reasons the outbreak is so bad and so expansive and it was so hard to track, because the very FDA, the people that were supposed to test for that very thing, that I forgot what it's called, that very thing, are all gone. And they used to be able to test for it. And to be able to narrow where it came from. That's why we can't tell whether it... You know what? Taco Bell is more trustworthy with food than the FDA.
3: Mm. Yes. And the thing is, it's cyclospora. But here's the problem. This, in a nutshell, will tell you just how jacked up the CDC is at this moment. They are having to retract and apologize to Taylor Farms because they said, oh, we're sorry, we had a false positive. We apologize.
0: But that's not true.
2: People. I don't trust it because they gave...
3: Well, but that's what I'm saying, because they keep moving from organization to company as who and what is responsible. They said that we don't know.
0: It is from Taylor Farms. They apologize to that... to that man, because he gave Trump $1 million.
2: Yep.
0: He gave Trump $1 million. And they asked the very thing that we are now being burdened with, they wanted to remove from their testing, and they got it. And now all of a sudden, it's the American people that are suffering. I'm telling you, you can't kick all the Mexicans. Why you ain't got construction, your pools are green, and diarrhea are giving you the runs. You can't do it. Montezuma had revenge for a reason, damn it. Coming up this side, we're going to be talking with R&B star Kim, and we got another Short Bus Records presentation, plus Sybil Wilkes will give us what we need to know on the DL Hughley Show.

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1: So, Jasmine Sanders back again from the D.L. Hughley Show, hanging out with the one and only Kim.
2: What's happening, Jasmine? How you doing?
1: Well, listen, the question is, how are you doing?
2: I'm doing good. I'm doing
1: dropping
2: good.
1: Number one singles like Eminem's.
2: Come on now. Look, come on now.
1: That's what I do. That's what I do. Let me ask you something. To hear your voice and know that it moves people the way that it does.
2: Yeah.
1: D.L. says all the time, you are his all-time favorite.
2: Oh, wow.
1: I'm not even kidding. Him and his wife love the song, Love Calls.
2: Okay, yeah.
1: Everybody does. But now you're back, a new number one single.
2: Yeah.
1: One Love. When you know that you have that kind of voice that moves people, and I always think to move someone to tears.
2: Yeah.
1: What does that feel like, and what responsibility comes with that power?
2: Well, thank you first and foremost. It's nice to be with you. I don't take it for granted. And I think that music is about connection, right? Music is about connection. I make music that my hope is that it connects with people. My music has become the soundtrack of people's lives, right? They've wrote the romance segment of it, but then there are people who are
1: break up to it, get back together
2: to go through the divorce,
1: all of it, get right? remarried, all the
2: I've
1: things.
2: I've even had people, you know, people who are listening. I remember when I first started, someone was a lady in D.C. came to one of the shows, and I met her after the show, and she told me that she was getting chemotherapy.
1: Oh my God!
2: Listening to my record. You know what I'm saying?
1: But that's what I'm talking about.
2: So it's like,
1: but you got, it's something to it though. Yeah. I can't even describe it. Yeah. And it's unlike anything that I've ever heard. And I've been doing radio for a long time. Yeah. I've heard a lot of things.
2: Yeah.
1: But I've not heard a voice quite like yours.
2: Yeah. Well, God is good.
1: It's a blessing.
2: Yeah.
1: It's a tremendous blessing. How do you think music has changed you since you started?
2: It hasn't.
1: At all.
2: I think that, you know, well, I've evolved as an artist and as a person who's moving around in the industry, have become more comfortable. You know, I don't feel like I've had my greatest musical moment. I still feel like I feel like I'm just getting started. But musically, I've really stayed true to like what I do. You know what I mean?
1: It's interesting because not many people can say that, because that means you knew from the very beginning.
2: Yeah.
1: Who you were,
2: yeah.
1: What message you wanted to send, and have remained consistent with
2: yeah.
1: that. Not a lot of artists can say that.
2: Yeah, I'm not, you know, right, and then you reach a certain age where you realize.
1: Stop talking. You ain't look, 32 years old. Gotta, I can tell.
2: Well, you ain't got to chase nothing, and you become more and more comfortable with being who you are, and who you are is working. Who
1: it's
2: you
1: working.
2: Are is working.
1: It's working.
2: You know what I'm saying?
1: That's a blessing too. Not a lot of people can say that, because especially artists, you know, you try to change with the times. Whatever is, you know, popping on TikTok, you know, you try to do that, or whatever's hot on social media. Period. But the fact that you're still doing, what you were doing, and we know it works because you're still topping the charts.
2: Yeah, there you go.
1: Do you ever get jealous when you see some other artists perhaps doing something that you wish you could do? And the honesty of it is what I'm looking for.
2: Yeah. I mean, yeah. You know, I mean, the human side of it is there are songs that I wish I wrote, right? There are songs that, you know what I mean? But I'm right where I'm supposed to be. You know, what God has for you is for you.
1: You better say that. And whatever you're looking for is looking for you.
2: You know what I'm saying?
1: And we know you obviously are looking for number one hits because you're always getting them.
2: I'm only in competition with myself.
1: Amen.
2: You're only in competition with yourself.
1: I absolutely love that.
2: Saying?
1: So with the new number one, are you out on tour? I know you just finished a residency with the Blue Note, which
2: yes.
1: I'm so sad that I missed.
2: Yeah.
1: Where else can we see you?
2: I have a few dates this summer. I'll be, you can go on to musicbykim.com and get all the tour dates. There are a handful throughout the summer, and we're picking up again in the fall. I'm finishing up my project with Robert Glasper right now, a jazz project called Alchemy.
1: Awesome.
2: And recording, and just keeping it going.
1: Keeping it Kim. That's what he's doing. Well, thank you so much for stopping by. I hope you
2: pleasure.
1: Have an amazing weekend. I appreciate you so much for your time spending with me. I'm gonna let DL know because I know he's gonna be jealous, and that's all right. Thank you, Kim. Continued success.
2: It's my pleasure. Thank you. Nice talking to you.
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0: there was a a nutritionist on, or I don't know if he was a doctor or a scientist or something. He said never warm rice up again.
1: Yeah.
2: I had some warmed up rice on some gumbo yesterday. Yeah. Are you crazy?
0: He said, never.
1: Well, they say you don't necessarily have to avoid doing it, but it's very risky because of the bacteria.
0: Well, it's risky to not finish it.
1: It is definitely risky not to
0: finish it. In my house, it was risky to not finish it.
2: Ain't no bacteria living through that microwave. You be all right.
3: 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Special K, the latest hot record producer. And we're going to hear his latest project on Short Bus Records coming up in about 10 minutes. Now we're getting back to the mix on the D.L. Hughley Show.

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2: And it's your boy Special K, another Short Bus Records, banger baby baby. Now listen up, everybody. In a recent speech, Trump has said that he spoke with former President Teddy Roosevelt, who's been dead since 1919. I'm not sure if Trump has dementia or not, but he certainly is out of touch with reality. Here's Delusional. It's another bang on Short.

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21: Good afternoon. 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Watch out for an accident that's blocking the left lane and causing a 15-minute delay on eastbound 275 between Montgomery Road and Loveland Madera. It's going to be stop and go from 71 in Ohio. And there's a couple-minute delay on southbound 71 near 275. Some people just know you could save money on car insurance by checking Allstate first. So what are you waiting for? Check Allstate first for a quote today. You're in good hands with Allstate. I'm Nicole with traffic on 100.3 Cincy's R&B station.
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2: 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If you're going to be in Tacoma, Washington, I'll be at Nate's Super Funny Comedy Club this Friday and Saturday. So come check me out if you take a notion. Wednesday, I'll be in Las Vegas with the Alpha Kappa Alpha Sorority. I'll be there. I'm going to do the show and get the hell out. Because last time I did their regionals, I got trapped on the elevator for like an hour before the show.
5: Oh, my goodness.
2: So then I think, Junius, where are we playing Thursday? It's a casino in Philadelphia.
6: Oh, well, let me take a look. Yeah.
2: Take a gander at it and see what it says. Don't take a peekaboo and see what's happening. See what's going on out there.
6: All right. But, Vegas, you will be at the Mandalay Bay?
2: Yeah, for the Alpha Kappa Alpha Sorority. Their boule, I will be there. Along with Ali Sadiq and Buddy Lewis will be there with me. So, we're going to have a good time there. And then Philly, I'll be where?
7: Rivers Casino.
2: Rivers Casino. That's what you're going to be. Rivers Casino that Thursday. And then Friday and Saturday, I'll be in Seattle. So, I'm going to rack up me some frequent flyers.
6: As always.
2: You know, we were talking earlier about where things are happening, where the future is happening right now. So all the states that voted for Trump, like if you are, they're rural areas. He does the best. They're the most lockstep, hardcore supporters. Your beef got screw worms, right?
6: Yep.
2: Can't sell that, right?
6: Nope.
2: You can't, your soybean, nobody will buy no more because his tariffs and argument with China ruined that for you, right?
6: Yep. Right.
2: Nobody buys your corn or your bourbon because your corn or your bourbon because you got into it with Canada, right?
6: Oh, yeah.
2: That manufacturing that he was supposed to give, you know what those are now? Those vacant buildings that set up that industry, those are being used for fulfillment centers and data centers.
8: Yeah.
2: They're not building places for you to work.
8: And your electronic gadget prices are going up because they demanded all the chips.
2: Yeah. Now, see, whereas the future is happening, the only thing you got out of this with fulfillment centers and all of the things you voted for have been unfulfilled.
8: Gas going back up too.
2: Yep.
5: Yep.
2: And Americans are dying. We are at a drought in terms of munitions. We could not escalate the war anymore. Like if you blew them up in June, right? Last year, you destroyed their nuclear capacity.
6: Yep.
2: Then you destroyed everything this year. You blew up the Navy, the Army, the camp. How are they killing us?
8: Yes.
2: How are they fighting back?
8: He's put us in a no-win situation. You can't win. He can't win, and he's too proud or too conceited.
2: And so are those states.
8: Yeah.
2: So are those states. The very states that have put him in this position
7: and it's not,
2: have suffered the worst.
7: And it's not just America. It's the world.
2: Yeah.
7: With that Strait of Hormuz, the whole world is suffering.
8: He doesn't have the munitions, and the only way he could execute or to, you know, escalate it is to, like, do
2: ground
8: nuclear
2: troops.
8: Weapons, and you can't do that, you know.
2: You do ground troops.
8: Yeah.
2: And then look, I mean, if you look, this war not only drove gas prices up, fertilizer. So the very people that need the fertilizer that goes through the Strait of Hormuz can't get it. So how has he made your life? He's made your life because of his policies exponentially worse. And you're the ones who put him there. You done messed around and created a monster. All right, coming up, we got a song for When Your Mom and Daddy Were Still Together. We got the militant man, Jamal Kingsley. He's going to return to expose racism hidden in our everyday lives. Got a little note from the GED section. Of course, Jasmine Sanders will let us know what's trending on the D.L. Hughley Show.

0: stuck in the traffic. Cincinnati, some of y'all left work early just to sit in the same traffic as everybody else.
1: Good afternoon. This traffic report is sponsored by Staples. You're looking at a 15-minute slowdown on eastbound 275 between Montgomery Road and Loveland Madero Road. We've got an accident there that's blocking the left lane, causing stop-and-go traffic from 71 in Ohio. And a 5-minute delay on southbound 71 from Reading Road. It's the most wonderful time of the year at Staples. They've got back-to-school supplies as low as 25 cents, up to 40% off select tech and more at staples.com/back-to-school. Staples, that was easy. I'm Nicole with traffic on 100.3 Cincy's R&B station.
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0: 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Now here's the militant man, Jamal Kingsley, returning to expose racism hidden in our everyday lives.
1: Hello, my brothers and sisters. This is Jamal Kingsley, the militant man, here to expose racism hidden in our everyday lives. Why is it? Official Apple AirPods only come in white. Is it because white is always in your ear trying to tell you something? Think about it, my brother. And why is it a black piece of coal is worth hardly nothing? But if you take that same black coal and put heat and pressure on it, it turns into a white diamond, and then it's valuable. Are you trying to say long as you black, you don't have much value, but soon as you turn white, you are priceless? Think about it, my brother. And why is it on White Cat Mountains you can ski, sled, toboggan, have all kinds of fun, but on the Black Hills of South Dakota, all you can do is look at them? Is it because you can't have fun unless you're white? Think about it, my brother. This is Jamal Kingsley, the militant man. And until next time, stay woke and think about it, my brother.
0: Of course, I'm going to drop a little note from the GED section. That's up in 15 minutes. It's the D.L. Hughley Show.
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7: Good afternoon. This traffic report is sponsored by Staples. You're looking at a 15-minute slowdown on eastbound 275 between Montgomery Road and Loveland Madero Road. We've got an accident there that's blocking the left lane, causing stop-and-go traffic from 71 in Ohio. And a 5-minute delay on southbound 71 from Reading Road. It's the most wonderful time of the year at Staples. They've got back-to-school supplies as low as 25 cents, up to 40% off select tech and more at staples.com/back-to-school. Staples, that was easy. I'm Nicole with traffic on 100.3 Cincy's R&B station.
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So the whereabouts of Mitch McConnell and the certainty of whether he is alive or dead are still in doubt. The governor, Beshear, has said that he's heard from at least two reliable sources he's dead. The easiest thing in the world to prove is that you're alive. The easiest thing in the world to prove is that you're alive. A picture doesn't have to do it. And if there's still doubt, you could obviously do something about it. One of two things is obviously true. Either, in fact, Mitch McConnell is gone on to glory, or he is so incapacitated that he can't do a job. But either way, he is not capable of serving his term. He's not capable of being a senator right now. Nothing is more quintessentially MAGA than this. Nothing. Nothing is more quintessentially a MAGA than pretending like everything's okay, pretending like you're still viable, not to serve the people, but to hold on to power. Nothing is more MAGA than that. The fact that we don't know if you're dead or alive, the fact that we don't know if you're viable or not, but everybody pretends like everything's okay. Is it for the benefit of the people? Is it certainly not for the benefit of the people of Kentucky, certainly not for the benefit of the people of the United States. It is for power. They want to hold on to power so bad that they will do almost anything, including pretending somebody can still do the job. Who does that serve? Who is that for? That is for them. And nothing is more quintessentially MAGA than to pretend like everything's okay while you're dead, while things aren't working, while things are incapable of working. Nothing is more MAGA than to pretend like you're alive and you're not. That's a little note from the GED section. It's the D.L. Hughley Show.

0: 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Jazz man.
1: What, man?
0: Tell us what's trending.
1: People are sharing condolences to Nolan Wells' family, considering they laid him to rest. Yes. And also, Reverend Al Sharpton, who officiated, he and Tyler Perry are offering up $50,000 for any information leading to an arrest and conviction in this particular case.
0: Apparently, the timeline they're working on. Have you seen this Officer Tatum, who's the worst black man ever?
1: Mm-hmm.
0: He has to be the love child of Candace Owens and Clarence Thomas. I think he's the worst kind of black man. I think Clarence Thomas despises black people. I think Stephen A. Smith believes that white men are superior. I believe that's his thing. I believe that Officer Tatum is both of those things. Every time he'll never miss an opportunity to denigrate black people.
1: Which is so, and I mean, being a black man is just crazy.
0: He actually said that he believed that we were better off doing slavery. You might want to tell your white wife that.
1: Yeah. You might want to tell her.
2: Or maybe she's telling him that.
0: Yeah.
2: Come here, boy.
0: Yeah.
1: And of course, finally trending, everybody was talking about the final this weekend, Argentina and Spain. But the thing that they were talking about the most and sharing all of these videos about just how racist Argentina is. And then, of course, I'm sure you saw the N-word burger, the big N burger that is now available in Argentina.
2: Mm-hmm.
1: And franchise. I guess, you know, the fact that we have Uber Eats and all of that here. These organizations are actually cool with people being able
0: to
1: buy this
0: kind
1: of thing.
0: They kicked out all the black people.
1: Yeah, absolutely.
0: No black people to protest.
1: Man, I mean, it's crazy.
0: And, they kicked out all the black people.
1: Playing the trap music and, you know, the grills and just, it's just ridiculous. So people are kind of sharing their opinions about that as well.
0: Yeah, I'm glad they lost.
1: Me too.
0: I'm glad they lost.
1: Me too, 100%.
0: I never have gone for a colonizer, but I tell you that. And it tells you, it isn't ironic that we know how racist Argentina is and that Trump will give them billions of dollars?
2: Yeah, surprise.
1: Shocker.
0: Yeah.
1: That's what's trending.
0: All right, coming up, we got What Have You Learned? That's coming up next on The D.L. Hughley Show.

0: Skip cheese.
1: Surprisingly, I did not. I would have never guessed that Lena can make great potato salad. That
2: why?
1: Potato
2: she
1: salad.
2: Looks like a great potato salad.
1: Yeah, I do. Yeah.
0: Hand of the King Jr.
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21: Mm-hmm. And hey, man, got that little young kid, man, who's a star of the team, who's a black kid, man. Yeah, he's
15: yeah,
21: man.
15: Yeah, yeah. Watch this. Watch what this.
22: Watch this.
15: Yeah. you know, every once in a while, Argentina's like Alabama was in the 50s. Like, we got to get us one of them black dudes. We got to get one of them now. Like, the Mormon religion believed it was a sin to be black, but all of a sudden, in the late 80s, late 70s, they took that off because, one, they said you couldn't have religious exemption if you discriminated against people. And two, Brigham Young needed a running back.
21: Yeah. Lamine Yamal, that's the star.
15: I need somebody to catch this ball.
4: Yeah, come on there.
15: I'm going to be at Nate Super. I'm going to be at, I'm going to be at the Mandalay Bay in this Wednesday at for the AKA convention, the Boule there. Then Thursday, I will be at Rivers Casino in Philadelphia. And then Friday and Saturday, of course, I will be at Nate Super Funny Comedy Club. So a lot of opportunities. Come check me out, hopefully. Jasmine Sanders, what did you learn today?
16: Excited that we finally have a release date for Children of Blood and Bone. I don't know if you know anything about this series. It's a book about these kids who are trying to help restore magic to their kingdom, basically. But it is going to be another, in my opinion, a Black Panther moment, because you have Regina King, Viola Davis, Idris Elba, Cynthia Erivo, Regina King is in it. A blockbuster cast of beautiful, incredibly talented black people, and it's all black. I cannot wait to see it. January 15, 2027.
15: They're not going to show it in Argentina. I know that.
16: They're not going to show it there. Not at all.
15: Let's get my man Cheetah. What'd you learn today, baby boy?
21: Man, we lost one over the weekend, man, and we don't know his name. A lot of people don't know his name, but you know his work. His name is Jim Gilstrap. He's the singer of Good Times Theme. You know, the Good Time song. He also sang on Stevie Wonder's You Are the Sunshine of My Life. He died at 79. So rest in peace, Jim Gilstrap.
15: Very sorry to hear that, man. Talent. We're running out of it, boy. We got to have it. We got to enjoy it while we got it. Coming up on the next video, you can show some people get really upset with the things I say. So we're going to give them every opportunity to vent with our segment called
21: F.U.D.L. Hughley.
15: Plus, we're going to honor someone's benevolence as the human being of the week. It's the D.L. Hughley Show. We will definitely see you on the other side. Kyle, my favorite short bus operator. Pull that string. We got to go.
9: Toot.
15: It's the D.L. Hughley Show. See you on the other side.
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Welcome inside Lovin' R&B with KG Smooth. Cancer season is wrapping up, and I gotta send a big happy birthday to my Aunt Tracy, who is in Cincinnati, Ohio, listening on Cincy's R&B station 100.3. Happy birthday, Aunt Tracy. I love you. Listen, 65 and fabulous. Like, I love you. Looking good. I hope your birthday weekend was everything you wanted it to be and more. And welcome inside Lovin' R&B.

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1: Coming right back at you, babe. 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

0: Just Love It R&B with KG Smooth. The next hour, the Monday mini concert. 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It's going to be an absolute blast. You don't want to have a case of FOMO. Book that cabin. Just starting at $1,700. I want to see you. Especially, I want to see you in the Love and R&B Lounge. Stay with me. More music is on the way. 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
10: May we please pause for a minute of prayer. Oh, dear God, creator of the entire universe, we stop what we are doing to say thank you and to let you know that we appreciate having you in our lives. Because of our belief in you, God, our understanding of your greatness and your mercy, and most importantly, our witnessing of your awesome power and unlimited ability, we know that you can empower us to accomplish that which may appear impossible. You did not let the sea stop Moses. You parted the waters. You did not allow the wall to stop Joshua. You made the wall come tumbling down. You didn't allow the giant to stop David. And you didn't even allow death to stop Jesus, who we all know is still teaching as strong as ever. So all that we ask of you today, dear God, is to please help us to never forget that for with you, our God, nothing is impossible. Hallelujah and amen.
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1: If you love good music and good writing and good songs, her album, this woman is going to clean up. So there's no surprise that She's in Texas has tied records with Whitney Houston and Mariah Carey. And finally, trending, we have lost longtime session singer Jim Gilstrap, best known for his performance on the Good Times theme song, who died at the age of 79. According to his family, he died Saturday of natural causes. He was one of the most respected session vocalists of his generation. Of course, singing the gospel-inspired theme to Good Times. He also sang on the opening lines of Stevie Wonder's hit, You Are the Sunshine of My Life. So rest well to Jim Gilstrap. And that's what's trending on Love and R&B.
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0: This is Living R&B with KG Smooth. These might break or make you both. Either one is good. If you love deep conversations, here are 10 questions you should be asking your partner. Number one, if you were deaf, what actions of mine would remind you that I love you? That's good. Number two, if you could freeze one ordinary moment of us forever, which one would it be? Number three, what do you need from me in this season of your life? That's good. Number four, what things about you do you think I still struggle to fully accept? And number five, if I loved you exactly how you love me, would you still want to be in a relationship with me? That's good too. Next hour, after the Monday mini concert, I'm going to continue with the other five. And speaking of which, yeah, the Monday mini concert is coming up next hour. The theme for tonight, songs with a color in the title. So let's get ready to go to the show. The Monday mini concert in 6 minutes on Love and R&B.
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1: 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It's the Monday Mini Concert. I hope you got on your freshest silk pajamas. Let's go to the show. Tonight's theme, songs with a color in the title. So we're going to kick it off. From 1995, this foundational neo-soul track was created by mistake. D'Angelo and Ali Muhammad of A Tribe Called Quest were in the studio. The main computer had crashed. They couldn't fix it. And so D'Angelo was playing around with some chords, and they came up with Brown Sugar in just 20 minutes.